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Good morning. It's Tuesday, the 11th of August. Goodness gracious me, where is the time going? George Hamilton sitting in for Marty on this Tuesday morning, and we're going to start at 7 o'clock with some harp music by Handel.

And the music of Georg Friedrich Händel to get us started on Marty in the Morning, with George Hamilton sitting in for Marty on this Tuesday morning. Busy out there on the roads. We'll be getting our usual traffic updates as we go through the morning. Sinead is there, ready to go, assessing what's happening out there. Meanwhile, what I'm assessing is what's likely to happen out there as the day progresses. The Met Air and forecast for today, it'll be warm or very warm and dry. Most people will have spells of sunshine to enjoy, but cloudier in parts of Connacht and Westminster. Maybe a little light rain or drizzle there. 20 to 27 degrees is the high forecast for today. Tonight, mild and muggy. Clear spells, the odd light shower, 15 to 18. Bit difficult to sleep, maybe. Tomorrow, largely dry with spells of sunshine to the east and southeast. Cloudier in the west and northwest. Temperatures tomorrow, 20 to 28. I think we're back in the area of the heat wave. It's 7:05, and here's the music of Anton Bruckner.

The music of Anton Bruckner, the choir of St. John's College, Cambridge, Christopher Robinson conducting his Bruckner's Opus Liste, Locus Iste. Looking at the papers this morning, a shocking story on the front page of the Irish Daily Mail under the headline, Gordie told don't engage stolen car in M50 crash. Gareth McNamee reports the Garda watchdog is investigating if officers were told not to engage with a stolen car with eight teenagers inside it, as the vehicle drove the wrong way down the M50, sources say. The Irish Daily Mail understands that the stolen car, which had been sighted around the capital prior to crashing, failed to stop for Gardaí before the horror collision in the early hours of Sunday morning. An innocent man who was smashed into by the joyriding teens suffered what were described as life-changing injuries in the two-car crash, the Mail has learned. That's the Irish Daily Mail. And there's a sad story, too, on the front of the Irish Daily Star. All-Ireland hero killed in a road smash. All-Ireland winner James McHugh has been tragically killed in a horror road traffic accident. The Star, who played for Donegal until 1996, died yesterday after the car in which he was travelling collided with a van in County Cavan. That's in the front of the Irish Daily Star. The Irish Sun, Dan's hard landing, shares A block with meth importer and triple killer. John Hand reporting that Daniel Kinahan is mixing freely with some of the most notorious inmates of the A block landing that they share at Port Leisha prison. To happier times, the Irish Examiner reflects on the Camogie glory for Cork. Captain Maeve Cahalan lifting the O'Duffy Cup on Grand Parade in Cork yesterday before thousands of red and white bedecked fans, delighted at the success that the women of the Cork Camogie team have brought. And it's the Irish Times too has that photograph, not the same photograph, a photograph of the Cork Camogie team in this case before they left Dublin, members of Cork's All-Ireland Senior Camogie Championship winning team with the O'Duffy Cup on the visit to the Children's Hospital at Temple Street in Dublin. And a young man, 6-month-old Oisin Kilkenny and his mother Amy also feature in the photograph. Lovely photograph by Ben Brady on the front page of the Irish Times, who lead with the international operation underway to seize assets of Kinahan's, a major money laundering investigation into structure of the €1 billion cartel is in progress in an inquiry involving Gordaí as well as UK, US, Spanish, UAE and Australian agencies. In the Irish Independent, on the front page, there's the tragic picture of the awful happenings in Colombia, desperate hunt for survivors in Colombia, a photograph from Associated Press there, while the Irish Independent also reflects on that story about Daniel Kinahan, a jail wing with meth smuggler and triple murderer. But on the back page, they have Ireland's Nick Griggs competing in last night's men's 5,000-metre final during day one of the European Athletics Championships in Birmingham, which featured a comeback for the ages, as the Irish Times describes it, as Jakob Ingebrigtsen came back to retain the 5,000-metre title at the European Athletics Championships in Birmingham. And on X, I've been reminded that this year, 28 years ago, was the year that Sonia O'Sullivan completed her amazing double at the European Athletics Championships of 10,000 and 5,000 metres. And all because the calendar didn't allow her to double up on the usual double event that middle distance runners would do, which would be 1,500 and 5,000. So she went and ran the 10,000, which she'd never run before. And my goodness me, how did she do? Double winner. Well done, Sonia.

weren't taking their time there. Hurrying through the Scaramouche, Brasiliere, the third movement of Scaramouche by Darius Milhaud. That was Ronald von Spädonk on the clarinet and Alexandre Tarot at the piano. Marty in the Morning with George Hamilton on RTE Lyric FM this Tuesday morning, 14 minutes exactly past 7 o'clock. Whoa-ho! Musically speaking, today we have a movie soundtrack, a snatch of movie soundtrack to play for you. And if you'd like to enter our competition, you could win the goodie bag, which today contains two tickets to the RT Concert Orchestra performance on Friday night at the National Concert Hall with the French conductor Swan van Rechem, top of the bill, Beethoven's Pastoral Symphony. Now, that's in the goodie bag, but if you win today, you'll also go into a draw on Friday, which could win you dinner, pre-concert dinner for two at the 1900 Bistro on Harcourt Street in central Dublin. Worth winning, isn't it? Let's see if you can have some success in identifying the movie from which this comes.

0: This might be a tricky one today, but have a go anyway. 51554 for the text, or marty.lyricfm@rte.ie, and we'll see how you get on. Okay, time now is just gone 7:15.
1: Hailed as a symbol of resilience, the renowned Ukrainian Freedom Orchestra returns to the National Concert Hall on August 22nd. Led by conductor Kerry Lynn Wilson, they perform works by Froljak, Mahler and Beethoven's exhilarating Symphony No. 7, offering a powerful sense of unity of hope for the opening concert of the NCH's cultural programme for Ireland's presidency of the European Union. Tickets from €15. Book now at nch.ie.
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0: And that's how Max Richter likes to end things, rather suddenly, I think you'd agree. That was his take on Vivaldi's Four Seasons. Spring 3, Max Richter on the keyboards, Elena Urioste on the violin, and the Cinica Orchestra being directed from the keyboard by Max Richter himself. Vivaldi's music given the Max Richter take. Goodness me, I thought it was going to be a bit difficult, musically speaking, this morning. How wrong am I? What do I know? What do I know? There are a couple that are a bit wide of the mark. Rita Samogi in Ballywilliam, in Enniscorthy in County William. No, not Downton Abbey. You're welcome to have another go. Downton Abbey, says Anya Baker in Tralee. It's not Downton Abbey, but Regina from Virginia, you're right. So too, Matt Keeley in Ballyfoyle in County Kilkenny, and Valentine in Navan, you're right as well. Oh, amazing. I am staggered. I hadn't a clue. Anyway, I'm not allowed to compete in my own competitions. Catherine McAvinney, Clonmoyle, Rathangan, County Kildare. Beautiful piece. Absolutely. You're in the tombola. In the tombola to see if you win those concert tickets. Where are we now? We're at 20 minutes past 7 o'clock.
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0: There we are, out of the roads, things are happening. But precisely what? Let's call in Sinead Ní Hulaimh.
2: Good morning, George.
0: Good morning, Sinead.
2: How are you keeping?
0: I'm doing fine, thank you very much. Glad to be on the air again.
2: Good, good. Well, I'll start off in the capital, as there are inbound delays in Dublin at this stage of the morning. On Guild Street, between the Sheriff Street Junction and the Quays. Also on Gardiner Street, from the Railway Street Junction towards Beresford Place. There's an eastbound queue now on the North Circular Road, just before the Dorset Street Junction. Elsewhere, slow on the Grand Canal inbound at Portobello Bridge. And on Taney Road eastbound, slow there between Birches Lane and Goatstown Cross. There are delays in Kildare on the N7 eastbound at Junction 7, that's Kill. In Cork, busy on the N28 northbound from the Hilltown turnoff towards the Ballinrae Road junction. And same story on the N28 Ringaskiddy Road eastbound in Cork between Raphine Bridge and Shanbally Cross. There's a build-up in Limerick on St. Nessans Road southbound from St. Paul's roundabout to University Hospital Limerick. And finally in Galway, expect a build-up there on the Tube.

0: Road southbound around Clare Galway Castle. And that's the latest traffic and travel news.
1: Oh, hard to avoid it, Sinead, by the sound of it.
0: There's a lot going on and I didn't even touch on the roadworks around the country. Maybe I'll save that for the next bulletin.
1: You saved Born a Drab as well.
0: Yes, you know it.
1: I know it.
0: It's coming up.
1: 10 to 8. No, quarter to 8. Quarter to 8. Talk to you at a quarter to 8. Thank you very much in the Slán. Yeah, brings the time now to 22 minutes past 7 o'clock on Marty in the Morning with George Hamilton this Tuesday.

That was Jose Cura with the Philharmonia Orchestra under Placido Domingo and Donna Non Vidi Mai. Donna Non Vidi Mai, get it right. From Mano Lescaut by Giacomo Puccini. That was Jose Cura. And this is Rumour.

0: Rumour there with her own song, Take Me As I Am. Marty in the Morning with George Hamilton, 28 minutes past 7 o'clock.
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0: And where it's 7:30. Time for the news. We say a very good morning to Kevin O'Mahony.
6: Thanks, George, and good morning from the newsroom. At least 164 people have died following yesterday's powerful earthquake which struck western Colombia. Hundreds of others have been injured and many more are missing. Rescuers are searching for survivors of the earthquake which hit the western part of the country. Tributes have been paid to the former Donegal 1992 All-Ireland winning football star James McHugh. The Kilcartha native, who was in his early 60s, died following a collision between a car and a van on the N3 between Virginia and Cavan Town. A woman also aged in her 60s, who was a passenger in the car, was seriously injured. The US President Donald Trump has expressed his support for the FIFA President Gianni Infantino. It comes as three of FIFA's six confederations have issued an open letter condemning Mr. Infantino's conduct during the proposed sale of some of the World Cup commercial rights. A solar eclipse will be visible from Ireland tomorrow evening in what's being described as the best opportunity to see an eclipse of this scale until 2090. A solar eclipse is when the moon moves between the sun and the earth, blocking its light. Now the weather.
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6: Warm and dry in most areas with spells of sunshine, but it will be cloudier in parts of Connacht and West Munster with some spots of light rain or drizzle. Highest temperatures of 20 to 27 degrees, warmest in the east and the Midlands. That's all from the newsroom for now. Back to you, George.
0: Thank you very much indeed, Kevin. Back to the news desk at 8:30, but right now it's 7:32.

Jack Lukeman there with a song that brings back the memories. That's one thing about Marty in the Morning. It's great at jogging the old memory and taking you back. And isn't music a wonderful thing to plant you somewhere in your own personal history and bring the memories flooding back. Golden Brown, that was the song. And it was Jack Lukeman from his essential collection, The Story So Far. Well, that was in 3/4 time. Here's something else in 3/4 time. A waltz by Johannes Brahms.

Maura Limpany at the piano with the waltz number 15 in A flat by Johannes Brahms. Musically speaking, we have a poser for you. See if you can decipher from which movie soundtrack this little piece of music comes. If you're successful in the winning of the competition today, you'll win two tickets to the RT Concert Orchestra performance in the National Concert Hall on Friday night. Svan van Rechem, distinguished French conductor in charge as they headline Beethoven's Paschal Symphony. Two tickets to that and the chance to go in the draw on Friday for a pre-concert dinner for two at 1900 Bistro in Harcourt Street, downtown Dublin, just round the corner from the National Concert Hall. If you can identify the movie from which this comes.

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Marty.lyricfm at rte.ie is the email address. Or you can WhatsApp 087-463-4708. 087-463-4708. Got lots of entries already, but that means a stuffed tombola for 10 to 10 or so. I've got a lovely text here from Bernard and Mary Keating, who say, greetings from sunny Stradone in County Cavan. Is the answer, yeah, you're right. And thank you for your kind words about the book, The Hamilton Notes. It's still out there to be enjoyed. Right now, it's just coming up to 20 minutes to 8.

Ah, that was the wonderful Toreador song from Bizet's Carmen. William Vacchiano on the cornet with the New York Philharmonic Orchestra, Leonard Bernstein conducting an arrangement by Ernest Guiraud, a 19th century French composer. Well, he was born in America, but his parents were both graduates of the Paris Conservatoire. And he orchestrated the orchestral recitative in Bizet's Carmen. And so there he took one of the songs and orchestrated it as well. I thought that was rather nice. William Vacchiano on the cornet with Votre Toast, the Toreador song from Bizet's Carmen. It's coming up to 7:43.

0: Terrific, terrific, wasn't it? Jose Feliciano on the guitar with Lady Madonna. Oh, memories of the Beatles there. Lots of memories floating back from the musically speaking, and lots of lovely answers, correct answers as well, and lovely sentiment from Erin DeBoss in County Wicklow. I hope you too, Erin, have a beautiful day. You have, sadly though, not got it right. It's not the Crimson Wing, but you can have another go. 51554 for the texts, marty.lyricfm at rt.ie, or WhatsApp. Oh, you can leave a voice note even. 087-463-4708. It is 7:45.
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0: Yeah, here we go again. Once more on the roundabout. Sinead.
2: Hello again, George. Well, it's busy in Dublin on the Naas Road inbound, approaching the Long Mile Road junction. We have reports of an incident there. Busy elsewhere on Concolbert Road inbound from the Memorial Road junction to Island Bridge. On the Finglas Road inbound between Glasnevin Cemetery and Hart's Corner. And on the North Circular Road eastbound before the Dorset Street junction. There are delays as well on the Templeogue Road northbound now. There's a queue there between Rathdown Park and Terenure Cross. Still slow in Kildare on the N7 eastbound around Kill, that's Junction 7. And there are delays in Galway on the Tuam Road southbound around Clare Galway Castle. In Cork, expect delays travelling on the North City Link Road inbound before the Quays, and also on the Wilton Road northbound between the Wilton Roundabout and Denhees Cross. And finally in Wexford, Summerhill Road in the town will be closed until Friday, but a diversion is in place there. And that's the latest traffic and travel news.
0: Thank you very much, Sinead. Still no Bohanna Drav.
2: Still no. I have another three bulletins. We'll squeeze Bohanna Drav in.
0: I'm sure it'll get there eventually. Thank you. Talk to you in half an hour. Slán.

As an old BBC disc jockey, Jimmy Young, used to say, that was your neighbour's dance. That was your neighbour's dance. That was your man with the fire. And that was the music performed by the London Symphony Orchestra with Raphael Frubeck de Burgos conducting them. There's an email from Rosalie McGuire. He says, good morning, George. Rosalie says, could you please play Sailing by Rod Stewart for Rosalie this morning? It evokes very happy memories of times past and special loved ones. You're most welcome, Rosalie. Here it is for you.

0: Especially for Rosaline on this Tuesday morning at 5 to 8. That was Rod Stewart, and he was sailing. Email here from Martin Durkin in Sligo says, I'm told that today's, musically speaking, could be the Crimson Wing. Right? No. Incidentally, my wife also told me that I should stop spending my time impersonating flamingos. I should be putting my foot down. Oh, dear.
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3: The wedding of the year becomes the scandal of the season in the critically acclaimed champagne-fueled rom-com musical High Society, direct from a sellout season in London's West End. Starring Helen George from BBC's Call the Midwife, Freddie Fox and Julian Ovenden, The Times says it's gorgeous and glamorous. 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

That'll put pep in your step at a minute to eight on a Tuesday morning. The Tic-Tac Polka by Johann Strauss the Younger, the Hungarian State Orchestra, and Janos Ferencsik was conducting them. Well, yesterday on Marty in the Morning, Matt Munro made an appearance, the former bus driver, London Transport bus driver. It went down so well, I thought I'd play another one of his.

0: National Symphony Orchestra Ireland's new season at the National Concert Hall celebrates some of the greatest piano concertos ever written, with world-class soloists and exceptional conductors. Iconic works include Tchaikovsky's First with Emmanuel Ivanov and John Wilson, Beethoven's Emperor with Benjamin Grosvenor and Sasha Skolnick-Brauer, and Chopin's Second with new principal conductor Alexander Shelley and Nobuyuki Tsuji. See nch.ie.
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Ah, Gil Shaham there with the Orpheus Chamber Orchestra and one of those old Viennese dances of Fritz Kreisler, Liebeslied, which means the sorrow of love. Preceded, though, by something rather more positive, which was Portrait of My Love by Matt Munro. And if we're wallowing in Liebeslied or the sorrow of love, well, here's a much more positive take on the whole thing at 7 minutes past eight.

band called Orleans, You're Still the One. It's 11 minutes past 8 o'clock and a time for another little spin of this. Yes, musically speaking, our competition, which leads in the general direction of a goodie bag to be won. This week's goodie bag includes, as well as all the regular goodies, a pair of tickets to the RT Concert Orchestra performance, Swan Van Reckham conducting on Friday night in the Concert Hall, in National Concert Hall in Dublin, headlining Beethoven's Pastoral Symphony. That's in there. Two tickets to that. And also the chance to take part in the draw on Friday, if you're today's winner, for dinner for two, a pre-concert dinner for two at the 1900 Bistro on Harcourt Street in downtown Dublin, just around the corner from the National Concert Hall. And this can all be yours if you can identify the movie from which this particular piece of music comes.

0: Well, if you think you know and you'd like to win our prize today, the goodie bag, the concert tickets, you know what to do. Text or email or WhatsApp your answer. 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And the WhatsApp number is 087-463-4708. 087-463-4708. I wish you good luck. I wish you good luck. As the clock ticks around to 13 minutes past 8 o'clock.
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0: Top Dog Gaffo. That was a single by Sharon Shannon, taken from her album Flying Circus. The single came out almost exactly 14 years ago, and all the proceeds from online sales went to MODRA, which is Mutt's Anonymous Dog Rescue in Galway. Sharon Shannon, with a picture of herself and her six dogs at the time, a well-known dog lover. I love the music too. Top Dog Gaffo, doffing our caps to all our canine friends. Just gone a quarter past eight.
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0: What's happening out there on the roads? It's not to Galway first, is it, Sinead?
2: Well, will we start off in Galway? We might as well. Ha. And I'll let you know that there's a slowdown on Bourne Drive westbound at the Monavay Road Junction.
0: We knew we'd get
2: mentioned today, and there you go. So if you're travelling westbound on Bourne Drive, be aware that there are some delays around the Monavay Road Junction. Elsewhere in Limerick, there's a queue heading in on the Tipperary Road before the old Ballysimon Road roundabout. In Cork, it's busy on the N25 eastbound, approaching Castle Martyr. Also on the N28 northbound, from the Carrigaline Road junction to the Rochestown Road slip. And same story then on the North City Link Road inbound, where it's slow before the quays. In Dublin, there's a collision on the M1 southbound. It's beyond Junction 5, Balbriggan South, and it's blocking the right lane. There are delays on approach from Junction 6. It's slow as well on the Naas Road inbound from the M50 to the Long Mile Road junction, and on Sean Moore Road southbound between the Sean Moore roundabout and Irish Town. And finally, in Roscommon, Church Street in the town is closed between Gough Street and Abbey Street. That's today and

0: tomorrow as well, but a diversion is in place there. And that's the latest traffic and travel news.
1: Thank you very much, Sinead. Next, we'll hear from you about 10 to 9.
0: 10 to 9, Míle Fáilte.
1: Ah, good a bog. Good a bog, slán. 18 minutes past 8.

0: Oh, what a sumptuous arrangement of Gabriel's oboe from the Mission. It was Ennio Morricone himself who arranged it for cello and orchestra instead of the oboe, of course. Yo-Yo Ma taking the lead with the Roma Sinfonietta.
1: To Dublin first, where there's a collision.
0: Goodness me, there was Sinead on another channel. I forgot to turn it off. I apologise for that. Anyway, Yo-Yo Ma was with Roma Sinfonietta and Ennio Morricone was conducting them. 21 minutes past eight. I've a text here from Hilary Walsh, who's in Ashbourne, but currently on a trolley in ED. I'm sorry for your trouble, Hilary. That doesn't sound great, but you've got the Musically Speaking correct, so that may lift your spirits if you end up winning the two tickets to the concert. You get off that trolley and into the National Concert Hall. But in the meantime, I say gute besserung, and I offer you a song to cheer you up.

0: That was a dual song from Charles Gounod's Faust. Lovely music performed for us today on Marty in the Morning with George Hamilton sitting in. Angela Gheorghiu and the Turin Theatre Royal Orchestra. And they were being conducted by John Mossery. Now, the time, it's 27 minutes past 8 o'clock.
1: We're set for a grand finale on this week's Full Score, last in the current season of the Summer Lunchtime Concerts, where on Tuesday it's a live broadcast from the National Concert Hall as Maestro Johannes Wildner conducts the RTE Concert Orchestra in a Viennese whirl. 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

Geiger plus Offenbach. While there's more superb Irish artistry from West Cork Chamber Music Festival, as violinist Mairead Hickey performs Schubert with pianist Jeremy Moreau, and from another top Irish platform, the West Wicklow Festival, we hear the Bechstein Trio perform Beethoven, Mendelssohn and Brahms. 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

0: Played like a whirlwind. Oscar Peterson there with Ray Brown on bass and Ed Thigpen on drums, and that was Pick Yourself Up. It is 8:30. Time for the news. We say a very good morning again to Kevin O'Mahony.
1: Thanks, George, and good morning from the newsroom. At least 164 people have died following yesterday's powerful earthquake which struck western Colombia. Hundreds of others have been injured and many more are missing. Rescuers are searching for survivors of the earthquake which hit the western part of the country. Tributes have been paid to the former Donegal 1992 All-Ireland winning football star James McHugh. He was in his early 60s and died following a collision between a car and a van on the N3 between Virginia and Cavan Town. A woman also aged in her 60s comes as three of FIFA's six confederations have issued an open letter condemning Mr. Infantino's conduct during the proposed sale of some of the World Cup commercial rights. A solar eclipse will be visible from Ireland tomorrow evening in what's being described as the best opportunity to see an eclipse of this scale until 2090. A solar eclipse is when the moon moves between the sun and the earth, blocking its light. Now the weather.
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1: Warm and dry in most areas with spells of sunshine, but it will be cloudier in parts of Connacht and West Munster with some spots of light rain or drizzle. Highest temperatures of 20 to 27 degrees. And that's all from the newsroom for now. Back to you, George.
0: Thank you very much indeed, Kevin. It's 8:32.
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scary, isn't it? Montagues and Capulets, bringing to mind a TV show. That's from Romeo and Juliet by Sergei Prokofiev, the National Symphony Orchestra of Ukraine in action, with Andrew Mongrelia conducting them. And from a certain TV program to a certain smile suggested by Mari. Mari says, for a gentle nostalgic song you might like to play, you could try Johnny Mathis singing A Certain Smile.

Ah, Johnny Mathis. Sure, what would you get? A certain smile. It's exactly 18 minutes to 9 o'clock. And I think we'll give this a spin once more. Yeah, musically speaking, what do we have? We have a goodie bag. As always on Marty in the Morning, there's a goodie bag to be won. Goodie bag today and all this week contains two tickets to the National Concert Hall on Friday night. Svan van Rechem is conducting the RTE Concert Orchestra in Mendelssohn's Midsummer Night's Dream Overture, Chabrier's Suite Pastorale, and Beethoven's Pastoral Symphony. You can get the two tickets if you can correctly identify the movie from which this track comes. Just a little snippet of a soundtrack.

Well, if you think you know, please feel free to answer. 51554 by text or email marty.lyricfm@rte.ie, or you can WhatsApp 087-463-4708, 087-463-4708. Not only are you in for the chance of winning two tickets to the concert, but on Friday we'll have a draw between the five winners, the five daily winners who win the daily pair of tickets, and there'll be a pre-concert dinner for two in the 1900 Bistro on Harcourt Street. What about that? That's well worth getting involved in, isn't it? Okay, you know what to do. Meanwhile, the music continues.

0: Craig Ogden on the guitar with the Ashokan Farewell, which is the music composed by Jay Unger to conclude the immersive traditional music and dance programs that are held at the Ashokan Center in Olive Bridge in upstate New York. They're still going, as far as I'm aware. It started in 1980, and they play that tune at the end of the week. Is it a week? However long they're there, that's their Ashokan Farewell. But no farewell as yet to Sinead.
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0: It's traffic time again. Sinead, how are we doing?
2: No farewell, but hello again, George. I'll start off with news of a collision on the M1 southbound. It's quite heavy from Junction 7, Julianstown, to that collision at Junction 5, Balbriggan South, and it's blocking the right lane still. There's a delay on the M50 southbound at Junction 7, Lucan, but an earlier collision there has now been cleared. Busy heading in on the N4 from Junction 3, Lucan East, towards the M50. And same story on the Clonsky Road inbound, where it's slow approaching the Beech Hill Road junction there. There are delays in Cork on the Bandon Road northbound before the Bandon Road roundabout. Also on the North City Link Road inbound before the Quays. In Galway, there's a build-up on the Tuam Road southbound from the Castlegar Road junction towards Bohun na Drabh, and on Well Park Road southbound now between ATU and the Old Dublin Road junction. And in Limerick, you could be delayed this morning travelling on Ireland Road southbound as it's slow there approaching at Clunkard Street, and also on the Corbally Road inbound. There's some congestion there around the Mill Road junction. And that's the latest traffic and travel news back at 20 past nine.
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2: Yes, one more bulletin.
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4: You know the way, sometimes we think volunteering has to be a big commitment? Och ní gá. This summer, I'm getting involved with Supervalue Tidy Towns. And I'll tell you this, is íntach an difríoch da yéanan úr a wán. 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

0: 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The wedding of the year becomes the scandal of the season in the critically acclaimed champagne-fueled rom-com musical High Society, direct from a sellout season in London's West End. Starring Helen George from BBC's Call the Midwife, Freddie Fox and Julian Ovenden, The Times says it's gorgeous and glamorous. High Society is coming to Borthgosh Energy Theatre from October 20th to 24th for 1 week only. Tickets available now.
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Ah, Ella Fitzgerald. It's only a paper moon. We're playing that with the moon in mind. The eclipse is coming up tomorrow, isn't it? That was Ella Fitzgerald. And a text from Frank Ryan in Waterford says, greetings from sunny Port Lerica. Yellowstone fans will be familiar with the Ashokan farewell as well. If memory serves, it was used in the opening and closing episodes of that popular series. Yeah, you're probably right, Frank. It's not one that I know, but you're probably right. Thanks for getting in touch. 51554. Giselle Bida's got Musically Speaking correct. You're right. Wishing me luck. Good luck, Giselle. You're in the tombola. And then we have one from, who's this now? It is Olivia Keogh, who's in Athenry. You're correct as well. Yep, lots more Musically

From the Dolly Sweet music that Gabriel Fauré wrote for his paramour's little girl, Dolly, in the sweet title. Kitty Vals, that was Kitty, her name, actually. Gabriel Fauré's music, The Waltz, Kitty Waltz, played by the RTE Concert Orchestra, and John Georgiadis was conducting them. A request here, a request, this comes from Mike and Carol, Stephanie and Helen in Swords, and they would like me to play the Habanera by Kirite Kanawa for Anne McNamee, who is reaching 70 today. Many congratulations, Anne. Happy birthday to you. Kirite Kanawa, recording of Habanera, is not available to me at this precise moment, but I do have one for you, Anne, and I hope this is a good substitute. It's Maria Callas with that wonderful aria from Bizet's Carmen.

Ah, what about that? That was the Habanera, especially for Anne McNamee, 70 years young today. Many congratulations, Anne. Happy birthday to you. Now, the Ashokan Farewell I played a little earlier on. Trish Sinclair reminded me it was used in the American Civil War documentary by Ken Burns, which brought the piece to prominence. Yeah, that's absolutely right. Indeed, it did. And I have another mail here. This one comes from Oslo. David Fallon. Hello from a sunny Oslo. Delighted you're listening, David. And sounds great. I love the blue skies over Oslo when the sun shines. That special Scandinavian light. Barely a cloud in the sky in Oslo, says David. Things are satisfyingly green, thanks to more rain in Norway than back home on the Green Isle itself. Always a pleasure to hear the Ashokan Farewell. I had no idea of its prominence, says David, until you mentioned it. First time I ever heard it. Like the mailer from Claire. First time I heard it was in Ken Burns' moving and quite unforgettable American Civil War documentary. Wishing you and everybody listening a very fine Tuesday. David Fallon in Oslo, thank you so much.

La Calinda, music by Frederick Delius. That's the musical interlude from his, the orchestral interlude from his opera, Coanga, the Northern Symphonia of England, with Richard Hickox conducting. 12 minutes past nine, exactly it is. Today, just to remind you, is the final lovish lunchtime concert of the summer season. It's Summer Sounds. Yes, Summer Sounds. Sounds from Vienna. The RT Concert Orchestra under the baton of the fabulous Johannes Wiltner. Music by Johann Strauss the Younger and his brother Eddie. Jacques Offenbach, Constanze Geiger. Arrangement of Wolfgang Dohner's The Ferdinandus Walzer and the Johann Strauss Emperor Waltz. Oh, waltzes all the way. Viennese music. The Sounds of Summer, the final summer lunchtime concert today on RTE Lyric FM from 1:05 with Vlad Smyshkevich in Limerick and Liz Nolan live on stage at the National Concert Hall in Dublin. That's 1:05 on Lyric. But right now, it's coming up to 30 minutes past 9 o'clock. Hello to Gráinne and Ciarán Scolard. I've got about 50 sparrows in their garden at the moment, and they gave me the name of the tune that I played in Musically Speaking, but not the name of the film. Gráinne and Ciarán, want to have another go with the name of the film?

answer and the winner at around about 10 to 10. You know how to enter? Last Chance Saloon for today. Two tickets to the National Concert Hall on Friday night for the RT Concert Orchestra, Andres van Van Rechem, French conductor, performing concert Mendelssohn's Chabrier and Beethoven. Two tickets in the goodie bag, and also, if you win today, you'll be in a draw on Friday for a pre-concert dinner for two at the 1900 Bistro on Harcourt Street in central Dublin. How do you enter? Of course you know. 51554 for the text, marty.lyricfm@rte.ie. Or that's the email address, or there is the WhatsApp, of course. 087-463-4708. 463-4708. That's musically speaking for you. Answer coming up, a little over half an hour's time. It's coming up to 9:15. Here's Jerry and the Pacemakers.

0: The Hungarian Dance No. 5 by Johannes Brahms. The RT National Symphony Orchestra with David Brophy conducting them at exactly 20 minutes past nine.
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0: Yes, we've reached the end of the road, so to speak, in terms
2: done.
0: Of the traffic news. Yeah, thanks, Sinead. What have you got for the last roundup?
2: Well, I'll start off with news of that collision on the M1 southbound. It has been cleared, but delays remain between Junction 7, Julianstown, and Junction 6, Balbriggan, as a result. It's slow on the Naas Road inbound in Dublin between the M50 and the Long Mile Road junction. Same story on Merrion Road inbound, heading through Balls Bridge. It's slow there, and slow as well not too far from us here in Donnybrook on the Stillorgan Road and on the Donnybrook Road inbound between Nutley Lane and the Marlborough Road junction. There are delays in Cork on the Kinsale Road northbound, approaching the Kinsale Road roundabout. Also on the Commons Road inbound near the Blackpool Shopping Centre. It's slow on Bohorn the Drave eastbound in Galway now around the Tuam Road junction. And finally in Donegal, watch out for works all this week on the Remelton Road in Milford near the town centre there. And that's the latest traffic and travel news this morning.
0: Thank you very much indeed, Sinead. Have a wonderful Tuesday.
2: Thank you, and see you tomorrow.
0: Very good. Will do. Slán.

That piece has various titles, most of them to do with romance. And that version, they've called it the Spanish Romance, Milos Karadalic on the guitar with the English Chamber Orchestra. And they were being conducted by Paul Watkins. And now a dedication by text. Good morning. This comes from Pat Moore in Wexford Town. Good morning, says Pat. Will you please play anything by Anne Murray, the mezzo-soprano, for our friend Breda Ward, whose birthday we're celebrating today with the lunchtime concert in the National Concert Hall. Love and best wishes from Bernie, Lucy, Stella, and myself, Pat Moore, in Wexford Town. Happy, happy birthday to Breda Ward. They'll be at the concert, the ladies. If you can't be there, it's live for you right here on RT Lyric FM. Final summer concert, summer lunchtime concert. 1:05, Vlad in Limerick, Liz Nolan on stage in the concert hall. The RT Concert Orchestra being conducted by Johannes Filtner. That's from 1:05 on RT Lyric FM right now at 9:25. Anne Murray singing. We've had the Spanish Romance singing about Spain.

0: Anne Murray singing there in the company of her regular pianist accompanist Graham Johnson, and that was España by Emmanuel Chabrier, a song we played especially for the birthday of Breda Ward. Many happy returns.
1: 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The wedding of the year becomes the scandal of the season in the critically acclaimed champagne-fueled rom-com musical High Society, direct from a sellout season in London's West End. Starring Helen George from BBC's Call the Midwife, Freddie Fox and Julian Ovenden, The Times says it's gorgeous and glamorous. High Society is coming to Borthgosh Energy Theatre from October 20th to 24th for 1 week only. Tickets available now.
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0: It's 9:30. Time for the news. We say a very good morning to Eilish Sheehy.
4: Thanks, George, and good morning from the newsroom. Rescue efforts across Western Colombia are continuing for a second day as emergency workers dig through collapsed buildings and flattened homes. At least 164 people have been killed in the 7.4 magnitude earthquake, which struck yesterday amid expectations that the figure could rise. Kevin O'Mahony reports.
5: Rescuers in hard-hit cities including Coli and Pereira are racing to reach those trapped under buildings as the number of dead and injured continues to rise. The country's new president, Abelardo de la Espria, has declared a national state of emergency and announced he would personally visit the epicenter of the disaster, the impoverished western region of Chocó. The government of neighboring Venezuela, which had two similar earthquakes in June, said it would send aid workers, while the US government has pledged $15 million to help with the rescue effort.
4: Russian attacks have killed six people and wounded 20 in the southeastern Ukrainian city of Zaporizhia and also struck Kyiv, triggering fires in the capital. Zaporizhia's regional governor said Russian troops launched missiles and aerial bombs at the city. Former Donegal 1992 All-Ireland winning football star James McHugh has died in a road traffic collision. The Kilcartha native, who was in his early 60s, was in a collision involving a car and a van yesterday on the N3 between Virginia and Cavantown. A solar eclipse will be visible from Ireland tomorrow evening in what is being described as the best opportunity to see an eclipse of this scale until 2090. It's expected that the west and south of the country will see up to 98% coverage of the sun, while in the east and north it will be around 94%.
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4: Warm or very warm and dry for most, with spells of sunshine but cloudier in parts of Connacht and West Munster. Highest temperatures will range from 20 to 27 degrees. That's all from the newsroom for now. Back to you, George.
0: Thank you very much indeed, Eilish.

Dan from 1973. Sinead Clark sent me an entry for Musically Speaking and said that the Jerry and the Pacemakers brought her back. She's off for a stress test. It gave her a giggle. Anyway, that'll have brought her back as well, 1973. But in entering Musically Speaking, said it was the music that was playing the moment her little man Rory was born. Thank you, Sinead.

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And in terms of musically speaking, Angela Meegan has said, it's beautifully sunny morning in County Meath. Would love the amazing prize in musically speaking to help celebrate my husband's upcoming 70th birthday. Sadly, it wasn't Downton Abbey. Anyway, Angela, you might just have time to get in with another entry. In the meantime, I'm going to play the music of Maurice Ravel.

That was the Tonhalle Orchestra of Zurich with Lionel Bringuier conducting them. The music of Maurice Ravel from his Tombeau de Couperin suite, the Minuet, memories of friends lost in the conflict of World War I. We haven't had any Mozart this morning. I'm going to put that to rights now.

There you are. Some Mozart for you there. That was from The Marriage of Figaro. Thomas Allen, the baritone, with the Vienna Philharmonic Orchestra. And they were under the direction of Riccardo Muti. And that was the aria Non più andrai from The Marriage of Figaro by Wolfgang Amadeus Mozart. Now, what do we have for you? Well, it's about time that we told you who was our winner in the Musically Speaking competition. Just a brief reminder here of the piece of music that we played.

0: The arrival of the birds from The Theory of Everything by the Icelandic composer Johan Johansson. And congratulations to Jemima winning Musically Speaking today.
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0: That was Marc-André Hamelin playing Schubert, the third movement, the scherzo from his piano sonata in B-flat. And it concludes Marty in the Morning for this Tuesday morning. Thank you very much for your company. Hope you've enjoyed the music. We can set off on the same journey tomorrow from 7 right here on RTE Lyric FM. But right now, coming up to 10 o'clock, it's time for Classical Daytime with Shirley Keane.
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4: Hello, good morning. It's Shirley Keane in this morning for Niall Carroll on Classical Daytime. Thank you so much, George. My own personal double espresso, we've decided. And really lovely to have you on in the mornings, George. And it makes me feel absolutely ready for Classical Daytime. I do hope you can stay with me from now until 1 o'clock. Some all dip in and out as you feel. We've plenty to keep you entertained and amused throughout the morning. We start off with a reel. McEnany's reel with the Irish Chamber Orchestra.

Paschal Daytime, we set off with a reel today by John Larchet, McEnany's reel, played by the Irish Chamber Orchestra. Fionnuala Hunt directing on that recording. It's Tuesday morning, the 11th of August. It's just gone 10 o'clock. We're 3 minutes in already. Shirley Keane in for Niall Carroll. And I do hope you're enjoying the music so far with that little flick of a reel. Plenty more to come this morning. Reels, jigs with a G. Airs and grace notes, all to be found on Classical Daytime between now and 1 o'clock. 51554 if you'd like to get in touch.

variations on the familiar and not so familiar with Xenia Pestova Bennett playing the closing aria from the Goldberg Variations of Bach and variations on a cavatina from an opera by Bellini, Beatrice de Tenda, and the arrangement made by a cornet player, Jean-Baptiste Arbin. And we heard the Britten Sinfonia conducted by Rumon Gamba with the phenomenal soloist and trumpeter Matilda Lloyd. Well, we're well on our way this morning on Classical Daytime. Sounds on Screen, of course, at 11, and A Trip on a Dragon, as imagined by John Powell, coming up at 11 o'clock. And Anne Murray and Graham Johnson bring us a song by Granados on Five a Kind at 12 as we continue our look and our listen to the music of Granados all this week on Five a Kind on Classical Daytime.

I just love Reincarnations by Samuel Barber, getting in touch with his Irish roots through the poetry of Raftery, as translated by James Stevens. And there, the third song from Reincarnations, The Coolin, performed by Conspirare. We also heard Anne-Marie O'Farrell with the Allegro Gioco Kozo of John Kinsella. And reaching into the myths and legends of Finland, of course, for works that inspired a nation, Jean Sibelius. The Oslo Philharmonic Orchestra, Dig Deep for Finlandia by Finland's favourite son.

Finlandia by Jean Sibelius, the Oslo Philharmonic Orchestra, conducted by Maris Janssens, bringing us to 10:30 on Classical Daytime. I think that's a good time to

0: 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Tchaikovsky's Swan Lake with the Ballet de Santiago and the RTE Concert Orchestra. 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
1: Let's begin by placing a piece of gum in your mouth. Now chew. 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
2: Extra gum. Chew good.

From some of the last works by Camille Saint-Saëns, sonatas for oboe, clarinet and bassoon. Saint-Saëns hoping to offer new joys for those particular instruments and their fans. And yes, much joy in that second movement of the sonata for clarinet and piano by Saint-Saëns, played by John Finucane and Elisaveta Blumina at the piano. And for those of you who are fans of classical guitar, I'm sure you're going to enjoy this first movement of the Concierto de Aranjuez.

guitarist Carlos Bonnell joining the Montreal Symphony Orchestra and conductor Charles Dutoit for that first movement of the Concierto de Aranjuez of Joaquin Rodrigo. And more Spanish flavours on Five of a Kind a little later here on Classical Daytime as we continue our look and listen to the music of Granados on Five of a Kind all week on Classical Daytime with Shirley Keane in for Niall Carroll. And we get even more exotic with Tales from the East, and all their colour and richness have provided much inspiration to composers over the years, in particular the tale of Scheherazade. Ravel very much appreciated Rimsky-Korsakov's tone poem around the tale of the 1001 Nights. And in the second movement of his song cycle of the same name, Scheherazade tells the tale of the enchanted flute, in which a young slave hears the flute playing of her true love in the distance. So near, ah, so far.

0: and Sophie Van Otter as the slave, listening to the flute of her true love in the far distance, alas, not to be, in that second movement of Scheherazade from Maurice Ravel. And we did have a request in for some music from Ravel, and that is especially for Shelley. And Rachel, your wife, sends that in. You're always listening and working very hard and have lyric on in the background. Now, you did ask for Bolero, and I do apologise, Rachel, I didn't see your message until I had my Ravel already up and going. But I do hope, Shelley, you're enjoying the music, that you enjoy that moment of Ravel, and it didn't put you off working. You work so hard all the time, I'm told. So thank you for the lovely message, Rachel. 51554, if you'd like to get in touch with us here on Lyric.
1: Marty in the Evening with the RT Concert Orchestra and conducted by Stephen Bell at the Bord Gáis Energy Theatre. Saturday sold out. We have a few tickets remaining for Friday, September 11th. Sublime music, sophisticated chat, of course, and the finest dad jokes around. And we'll be joined by Piper Mar-

Aaron Copland, El Salón Mexico, and Copland himself conducting the new Philharmonia Orchestra with that one act, one movement work. And Copland fascinated by South America. He loved Mexico in particular, and he visited El Salón Mexico back in the 40s and 50s. It was quite the place to go, with three or four different dance floors, and he was fascinated by the sign that read, "Please make sure to extinguish your cigarettes and cigar ends properly, and don't throw them on the floor, lest those who dance barefoot might get injured." What? That's a sign. Well, we have time for some music by Sally Beamish in the Stillness with Ten Thing and Tina Thing Helset before we take off on Dragonback with the music of John Powell on Sounds and Screen in just a few minutes' time here in Classical Daytime.

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just how it might feel to fly. From the animated version of How to Train Your Dragon, made in 2010, The Romantic Flight, from the score by John Powell, as Hiccup takes Astrid on a flight over the sea around the island of Berk. So romantic, but on a dragon, and a dragon called Toothless. That was Ray Chen with the Royal Philharmonic Orchestra and conductor Christian Macellaro. Well, Smetana perhaps with a rather grander themes on his mind for the Shakespeare Festival of 1864 in Prague.

and Smetana's work there, allowing time for over 300 characters by Shakespeare to march through the town hall or the town onto the stage for the Shakespeare Festival of 1864 in Prague, and played there in a little more recent recording by the BBC Philharmonic with Jean-Andrea Noseda. And we go back to the theatre in a little while, we go to a museum, we might even drop in on a ball. And here on Classical Daytime, it's Tuesday morning, it's Shirley Keane sitting in today and for the last couple of weeks for Niall Carroll. I do hope he's enjoying a nice break.

0: Break somewhere. I'm certainly enjoying my time here on Lyric. Great to have your company, and I hope you can stay with us for the next little while. And I always enjoy a little bit of Mozart too. Coming our way in just a moment, the Allegro fourth movement from the Symphony No. 40.
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There we heard the English concert, the conductor Trevor Pinnock, and the fourth movement of Mozart's Symphony No. 40. Now, yesterday on Classical Daytime, we had the old castle from Mussorgsky's pictures at an exhibition. Today, Vladimir Ashkenazy escorts us as we promenade on to the next exhibit.

0: A thoughtful, if leisurely, stroll through the art gallery around an art exhibition, Pictures at an Exhibition by Mussorgsky. We were escorted there by Vladimir Ashkenazy at the piano before we took off into the ballroom and a gallop, Le Bal from the Petite Suite of Georges Bizet, National Symphony Orchestra Ireland, there conducted by Jean-Luc Tingo. The dancing continues with Purcell's triumphing dance just after this short break.
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triumphing dance, which appears in Dido Aeneas and also in the theatre suite of Henry Purcell. The Flautadores recorder quartet were joined by the oboe player David Miller for that recording. To Mendelssohn, who found so much to inspire him on his grand European tour, especially in Italy. But not just his Italian symphony, also the Piano Concerto No. 1 in G minor, composed during his time in Rome in 1830. Intended to be played without breaks, we're going to just try and catch it in this recording at the start of the second movement.

popular on its premiere in Munich in 1831, but made European-wide famous by Franz Liszt when he premiered it in Paris. So much so, everyone wanted to play it, that Berlioz wrote about a haunted errand piano that could not stop playing Mendelssohn's Piano Concerto No. 1, and it had to be chopped up. Oh, Berlioz, I think you sound a little bit like sour grapes there. Five of a Kind coming up at midday with the beautiful songs, one of those in particular, La Maja Dolorosa from Tres Tonadillas of Enrique Granados, and Granados featuring all this week on Five of a Kind on Classical Daytime as we head off to France and the work of Jacques Ibert, the Concertina da Camera, the third movement played by the Academy of St. Martin in the Fields.

0: John Harle, first of all, with the Academy of St. Martin in the Fields and the work of Jacques Ibert, the third movement of his concertina da camera, and the wild and wonderful musical clock, as described by Harry Janos, that tells the time in Vienna with a procession of clockwork soldiers emerging each hour, which reminds me to note that it is 14 minutes to 12 and 12. We will have our five of a kind today. A quick note on Lyric at Kilkenny Arts. 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

0: There we heard the ensemble Villa Musica with the work of Franz Schubert, the fifth movement of his piano quintet in A major, also known as the Trout. In just a moment's time, we'll be tapping back in again to the music of Granados.
1: 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Stunning choral works performed by Polyphony and Voces 8, Irish tunes from The Gloaming and Muireann Na Gcaoimh, and great numbers too from Nina Simone, Nick Cave, Kate Bush, Annie Lennox and Samara Joy. 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
1: It's just coming up on midday here on RTE Lyric FM. It's Shirley Keane in on Classical Daytime, in for Niall Carroll, and bringing you each day at midday, as we like to do on Classical Daytime, Five of a Kind, featuring the work of an artist or composer or a style. And all this week, it's the music of Enrique Granados. Now, he was quite obsessed with the work of José de Goya, and many of his works refer to the 18th century Spanish painter, as we'll hear this week. And so too was his friend and writer Fernando Perequet. He wrote a number of poems that feature the majas, the young women and men, majos, of Madrid's working class, and who featured in a number of Goya's paintings. Set amongst the set of 12 songs by Granados and Perequet are three very beautiful, if heartbreaking, songs. La Maja Dolorosa, the troubled lady, the troubled woman, which share the sorrow of a young woman mourning her lover. We have the third song today, and in it, in this song, De Aquel Majo Amante, performed by Anne Murray and Graham Johnson, the young woman remembers her handsome lover and swears to remain loyal to him forever.

Spanish tragedy in the brought to us by Enrique Granados, inspired by Goya. And the poet was his friend and writer, Fernando Perquet. More Goya-inspired work by Granados tomorrow, with music from the last of Granados' six operas, Goyescas. Oh yes, of course, and that was Anne Murray, Dublin-born mezzo Anne Murray, performing there with Graham Johnson at the piano. More on Classical Daytime tomorrow at midday from Granados.

Evgeny Kissin, first of all, at the piano for the Mazurka in D of Chopin, and we followed quite smartly there with the third movement of the Concerto for Guitar, Strings and Continuo of Vivaldi, played by the Academy of St. Martin in the Fields, and our guitarist there, Angel Romero, with Iona Brown conducting. I've had a request in for some Strauss, and I am afraid, Derek Indrahada, I'm about to disappoint you. I'm not going to play any Strauss, but you are in for a gorgeous afternoon, if Strauss is your thing, with Liz Nolan on the full score. It's the final of the live summer concerts from the National Concert Hall. Vlad Smyshkevich will be here in studio with the opening of the full score, and then hand over to Liz at the National Concert Hall with the RTE Concert Orchestra and Johannes Wildner. And you will really love this programme, in particular Derek Indrahada, who is looking for some Strauss, because it is a Strauss fest. You have overtures from the Waldmeister, Wiener Blut, Edward Strauss, there's music by Edward Strauss as well, and Jacques Offenbach, and Constanze Geiger, a contemporary of the Strauss family. And they will wrap it all up with the Emperor Waltz. So do tune in for that. You can stay with us here on Classical Daytime, and then we'll be handing over to Vlad at 1 o'clock for the full score with the final of our summer lunchtime concert. So do enjoy that, Derek Indrahan. Thank you very much for getting in touch. And I will play the Blue Danube for you another time, because I think there'll be plenty to keep you entertained on the full score a little later. But for now, I do hope you will enjoy the opening movement of the Piano Concerto in A Minor of Robert Schumann.

written no doubt with his wife Clara Schumann in mind, the piano concerto in A minor of Robert Schumann, and the first movement was performed by the London Symphony Orchestra. Andre Previn was actually conducting, and Radu Lupu was at the piano. And we're off to the opera, and it's José Coura coming up as Des Grieux in Act One of Puccini's operatic version of Manon Lescaut, as he spots Manon, a young woman, descending from her carriage at a tavern courtyard, a coach stop, being sent to join a convent by her family. José Coura is with the Philharmonia Orchestra, and the conductor is

0: Heart Lost and the Tragedy Begins in Manon Lescaut by Puccini, Jose Cura as De Grue, and the Philharmonia Orchestra there, conducted by Placido Domingo, Donna non vidi mai. And lots of opera on RTE, Lyric FM, over the summer. You can catch quite a bit of it with Paul Herriot at the weekends.
1: Join me, Paul Herriot, on Opera Night for a world-class summer season from Europe's greatest stages. Enjoy the sparkling comedy of Mozart's The Marriage of Figaro from Glyndebourne and the champagne-soaked delight of Die Fledermaus from Vienna. Prepare to be captivated by the passion of Gounod's Faust from Covent Garden, the grandeur of Bellini's Norma from La Scala, Milan, and the enchanting beauty of Lakme from Slovenia. We'll also bring you the tragedy of Verdi's Rigoletto and the scandalous exploits of Mozart's Don Giovanni from Munich. Opera's greatest stories, unforgettable voices, and spectacular performances, all on Opera Night with me, Paul Herriot, Saturday evenings from 7 here on RTE Lyric FM.

0: Such fantastic energy in that overture from Rossini's Il Turco in Italia, played by the Orpheus Chamber Orchestra. And you can expect fantastic energy this afternoon from the RTE Concert Orchestra with conductor Johannes Willner, and the final of our summer lunchtime concerts coming to you live from the National Concert Hall this afternoon. Liz Nolan in Dublin right now getting ready for this afternoon's concert. Vlad Smyshkevich will be here in studio at 1 o'clock to start off the full score and pick up after the concert and take you through the rest of the afternoon. But a gorgeous concert promised. Some beautiful music from Johann Strauss the Younger and Brother Edward and a number of their contemporaries, bringing us some great, gorgeous music from that wonderful time, the beautiful Vienna golden age of their sort of music time. And that's all coming up here this afternoon, so you can tune in for that from 1 o'clock. But stay with us here on Classical Daytime. Shirley Keane with you for another 20 minutes. We have some beautiful music coming up before we hand over to the full tours, full score team at 1 o'clock. And the music of Francesco Tarriega promised. We might even have time some Gluck. We might head back to the opera again, but certainly the opening movement of the trumpet concerto of Johann Michael Haydn coming up.
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2: 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The wedding of the year becomes the scandal of the season in the critically acclaimed champagne-fueled rom-com musical High Society, direct from a sellout season in London's West End. Starring Helen George from BBC's Call the Midwife, Freddie Fox and Julian Ovenden, The Times says it's gorgeous and glamorous. High Society is coming to Borthgosh Energy Theatre from October 20th to 24th for 1 week only. 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

trickling fountains of the gardens of the Alhambra, brought to life by Narciso Yepes, Recuerdos de Alhambra by Francisco Tarriego. Following on from the work of Johann Michael Haydn, his trumpet concerto in C, the King's Consort brought us the first movement with soloist Crispian Steele Perkins. And the Band of the Defence Forces School of Music are up next with Lieutenant Colonel Mark Armstrong conducting. The frost is all over.

0: frost is all over. Well, it hasn't even begun, and I'm still waiting for that second summer to come rolling in here in the Limerick area. You're listening to RTE Lyric FM. We've time for one more piece of music on Classical Daytime this afternoon. That, of course, was The Frost is All Over, and it was the band of the Defence Forces School of Music play under the baton of Lieutenant Colonel Mark Armstrong. A little bit of Fritz Kreisler and Sean Rosmarin to see us out before we hand over to the full score in just a few minutes' time.
1: Arranged for acoustic instruments, it can only be the blue of the night. Monday to Thursday evenings.

rather pretty version of Sean Rosmarin from Fritz Kreisler, played by the Philharmonics. That's it on Classical Daytime for this Tuesday from me, Shirley Keane. Thanks indeed. I'll be back tomorrow, 10 till 1. Have a lovely afternoon. Vlad Smishkevich standing by to take you through the afternoon before handing over to Liz Nolan as well for live music. And all the best on the full score on RTE Lyric FM.

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1: 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Good afternoon to everyone and welcome. You're very welcome. I'm Vlad Smushkevich, sitting in for Liz Nolan for just a few minutes and then throughout the afternoon. A big thank you to Shirley Keane for a wonderful morning of music. As I mentioned, coming up we'll be live at the National Concert Hall for the final summer lunchtime concert of the season, the RTE Concert Orchestra under Johannes Wildner's baton, with a lavish helping of Viennese summer sounds from Johann and Edvard Strauss to Offenbach, a waltz by Constanze Geiger, and more. But before we head to Vienna, though, we begin with Bach, albeit Bach heard through 21st century ears. British cellist and composer Peter Gregson has taken Bach's familiar cello suites as a starting point for a complete reimagining, surrounding and refracting the original music in these new textures and keeping Bach's lines recognizably at heart. From the cello suite number 3 in C major, this is the Courante, recomposed by Peter Gregson.

The Courant from Bach's Cello Suite No. 3 in C Major with Peter Gregson's recomposition. And without further ado, we hand over to the National Concert Hall, where Liz Nolan is on stage to bring us into the final summer lunchtime of our season.

All ready to crown the season in style. Ladies and gentlemen, you are so welcome to the National Concert Hall for the last in the current series of Summer Lunchtime Concerts. And boy, this is going to be special. Broadcasting live on RTE Lyric FM, I'm Liz Nolan of Lyrics The Full Score, and it is my great privilege to introduce this gathering of greats. Musicians who set the standard for artistic excellence, versatility, and sheer panache, with the leader Mia Kuhn.

Well, for this grand finale, today's theme tilts towards a last of the summer Wien vibe. Yep, we're off to that most happening of Habsburg capitals, that nexus for arts and pleasure combined. It simply has to be Vienna. We'll hear, but of course, from the Strauss family, led by the Waltz King himself, Johann II, a suitably regal flourish in his Emperor Waltz, plus the true Viennese spirit evoked in his Wiener Blut Waltz. Younger brother Eduard Strauss gets a look in with his cheery polka Unter dir Enns. There's also a spotlight on a remarkable Viennese star, music prodigy Constanze Geiger, as we'll follow the sway and the play of her Ferdinandus waltz. And for a little Gallic finesse, there's the garçon who'd set the standard for Viennese operetta in later years, Jacques Offenbach, and the fizzy fun of his overture to Orpheus in the Underworld. But first, the man, the music, the moustache. We'll hear from Johann Strauss II, who'd take up the bow from his bandleader dad to set Vienna and the world tripping in time to the three-step. But it's Strauss on stage to begin, with the overture to what would be his penultimate operetta, Die Waldmeister, or Woodruff, the title, referring to this popular country concoction that that apparently could have you waltzing your way to the moon. Ready for a musical tipple with the RTE Concert Orchestra? Ladies and gentlemen, who better than an eminent Viennese maestro to set the pace? Please give your very best welcome to conductor Johannes Wildner.

An ode to pastoral pleasures in the overture to Die Waldmeister by Johann Strauss II, setting the pace for our summer lunchtime homage to Vienna, that city of dreams. Well, now, having had our country romp, it's back to the bright lights and a VIP assignment for Strauss. His concert waltz, Wiener Blut, or Viennese Spirit, was crafted in honor of a royal wedding. And funnily enough, the work also served as a kind of coronation for Strauss himself. Up to this point, he and his music had been labeled lightweight, the stuff of entertainment, not worthy of being performed by the great orchestras. However, it was with Wiener Blut that Strauss finally made his debut with a mighty Vienna Philharmonic Orchestra, its sway and sparkle simply irresistible, even to the most highbrow of honchos. And with today's invitation to the dance, in his Wiener Blut waltz by Johann Strauss II, our own RTE Concert Orchestra, and ladies and gentlemen, a very special feature as our maestro and former Vienna Philharmonic violinist takes up the bow himself to conduct today, Maestro Johannes Wildner.

Oh, drum roll to seal the deal. The endless pleasure of his Wiener Blut, or Vienna Blood Waltz of Johann Strauss II. And what a special occasion with violinist and maestro Johannes Wildner channeling the spirit of Strauss. Ladies and gentlemen, our wonderful maestro.

Now, while Vienna held court as one of Europe's great cities of culture and romance, it did, of course, have a rival, that city of love itself, Gay Paris, where the boulevards rang and sang to the operettas of one Jacques Offenbach, a German immigré who captivated the crowds with his stage works of saucy wit and political satire, all dolled up in the most delicious tunes. It was from Offenbach's opus that Johann Strauss II would learn when refining his own operettas. So, only right that we should hear from this precursor to the great Viennese operetta with the overture to one of his greatest successes.

Orpheus Enfer, or Orpheus in the Underworld, this madcap spoof based, oh, so very loosely, on the myth of the divine musician and his trip to Hades to rescue his wife. But before those high kicks on the river Styx, though, we're going to hear from another Strauss, Edouard, the younger brother to Johann II, who takes us back to the country in his fast polka, Unter der Enns. Now, its title refers to the river Enns, and under or below the river Enns is a popular holiday spot for Austrians. So, hooray, says this happy music, we're off on our holliers. There's a summer highlight with Unter der Enns by Eduard Strauss, followed by the overture to Offenbach's Orpheus Enfer, the RTE Concert Orchestra maestro Johannes Wildner.

Oh yes, I truly cannot wait for the Christopher Nolan movie of that. The overture to Offenbach's operetta Orpheus Enfer, Orpheus in the Underworld, which followed an Eduard Strauss polka Unter der Inns, part of our fabulous festive finale to the current season of summer lunchtime concerts. Well, now it's a particular pleasure to celebrate a female composer among the mustachio-centric mores of the day. Constanze Geiger began as a wunderkind, a child prodigy who, aged 8, was already presenting her own works to an admiring world. Now, it was Johann Strauss I, father of our waltz king, who was among the very first to promote the music of this remarkable youngster. And in one concert, he and his band performed 2 waltzes by the then 12-year-old Geiger, one of which we're going to hear today. Her dazzling Ferdinandus Waltz would go on to win a further claim to fame, as it would be the first work by a female composer to be programmed as part of Vienna's iconic New Year's Day concert, this milestone taking place just last year in 2025. As for Constanze herself, what became of this brilliant, this

generational talent. Well, you're not going to believe this. She ran off with a handsome prince. Which, of course, from the whole romanticy angle, is pretty much a win. But sadly, with marriage came the end to her composing career. So, if I may, a word to our eminent Irish female composers of today. If you spot any princes heading your way, please just run. Now, on that note, let's hear from our Viennese maestra in its Irish premiere, arranged by Wolfgang Dorner, her Ferdinandus Waltz by Constanze Geiger, with our own RTE Concert Orchestra maestro Johannes Wildner.

A resplendent turn from a pre-teen prodigy, her Ferdinandus Waltz by Constanze Geiger. And ladies and gentlemen, like all great love affairs, our Viennese whirl has to come to an end. And our artists do have the perfect Auf Wiedersehen in reserve as we bid farewell to Vienna. And sadly, to the current summer lunchtime concert season, where, as ever, it's been the greatest pleasure to have your company here at the National Concert Hall and, of course, over the Lyric airwaves as well. And before we depart, may I please ask you to join me in saluting these remarkable musicians. Their dynamism and artistry brings immense honor to Ireland on the stage, RTE Concert Orchestra.

Diamonds and pearls, everyone. All right, now, speaking of sparklers and all things kingly, it's time for our last music by Johann Strauss II, his Kaiser or Emperor Waltz, which was written to mark a meeting of monarchs as even the rulers of Austria and Germany tapped their toes to the dance. With the Emperor Waltz of Johann Strauss II, ladies and gentlemen, the RTE Concert Orchestra and our magnificent maestro, Johannes Wildner.

0: And with that last Auf Wiedersehen to 19th Century Vienna, our final summer lunchtime concert of the season comes to a close at the National Concert Hall in Dublin. The applause of the audience, thrilled to have attended once more for another one of our signature summer lunchtime concert series. Our thanks to the RTE Concert Orchestra, conductor Johannes Wildner, and of course to Liz Nolan, who's been bringing us all the atmosphere live from the stage of the NCH. Well, back with you again here, Vlad Smirskevich, with you for the next 2 hours on The Full Score. We'll have a quick break now and then return with more music on RTE Lyric FM.
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2: 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The wedding of the year becomes the scandal of the season in the critically acclaimed champagne-fueled rom-com musical High Society, direct from a sellout season in London's West End. Starring Helen George from BBC's Call the Midwife, Freddie Fox and Julian Ovenden, The Times says it's gorgeous and glamorous. High Society is coming to Borthgosh Energy Theatre from October 20th to 24th for 1 week only. 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

Harpist Aisling Lyons helping us make new roads into the second hour here of The Full Score with An Bóthar Nua. That's from her album Uithne. And a lovely way to begin this time as we are just 13 minutes after 2 o'clock, having enjoyed that beautiful lunchtime concert, a little bit of 19th century Vienna for us. And now it makes perfect sense if we head on over to this lovely piece of music played by the Chicago Symphony Orchestra. It's an arrangement by Hector Berlioz, but he began life as a solo piano piece in 1819 by Carl Maria von Weber. This is an invitation to the dance.

Cara Maria von Weber's Invitation to the Dance with the Chicago Symphony Orchestra in that wonderfully vivid orchestration by Hector Berlioz. Weber's original was for solo piano, a miniature ballroom drama, really. The Invitation, the dance itself, and finally, the partners taking their leave, as you heard there. Berlioz dressed the piano solo in orchestral colors in 1841 for a Paris production of Der Freischütz. And from the 19th century ballroom, where we heard the Invitation to the Dance, the Chicago Symphony Orchestra, directed by Fritz Reiner, we go to something altogether more jazzy and nocturnal. Nature Boy, a song written by the wonderfully named Eden Apes and made famous by Nat King Cole in 1948, has traveled through jazz and popular music ever since. Here it is in a new solo piano arrangement by Stephen Huff from his Piano Postcards album, his own rather elegant and jazzy take on Nature Boy.

0: The symphony number 101 in D major, the clock symphony that you heard there, the Filarmonia Ungarica under Antal Dorati, with that finale vivace, fourth movement from the symphony number 101 of Franz Joseph Haydn. And we got there with Stephen Hough's Nature Boy, his own arrangement of Edin Abbez's famous song, made famous first by Nat King Cole and featured here in the arrangement by Hough on his album Piano Postcards. All of that bringing us to 33 minutes and a half after 2 o'clock here on RTE Lyric FM. Time for a quick break, and after that, we've got some more music for you. And later in the hour, C.P. Bach, a great sinfonia, The Devil's Trill, and I'll have some Bach lined up for after 3 p.m. It's all here on The Full Score.
1: 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We're big fans of Foley's tomatoes. We root for Farrell's parsnips in Rush. And when I say we like Irish apples, I mean we really like them. So much that Tesco worked with McCann's Orchards to plant 130,000 native trees and helped revive the great Irish apple. 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
2: 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Chamber music on Valentia, Ireland's

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bringing us the world of Baroque opera, but in instrumental format. Collegium Musicum 90, with Simon Standage directing, and Georg Friedrich Handel's Rinaldo, represented there by one of its most famous arias, but done by the orchestra, Lascia ch'io pianga. That Lascia ch'io pianga was part of a Handel at the Opera recording by Collegium Musicum 90. And we had that just after the wonderful and warm arrangement of Songs for Tony. That was the Quartz Saxophone Quartet, Michael Nyman's music there. And it's quite a lovely little transition into the afternoon of music that I have prepared for you. Still a quarter of an hour, just about until 3 p.m. here on The Full Score with me, Vlad Smirshkevich, in for Liz. Well, she is, of course, after having come off the stage at the National Concert Hall, and we, in turn, are here listening to all of this gorgeous music, even after the end of that lunchtime concert, the last of our series here in the 2026 summertime series. Off we go into operatic.

music, but with a little bit of the voice back into it. Leontine Price is the soprano here with the Vienna Philharmonic Orchestra under Herbert von Karajan with Puccini's Visi d'Arte from Tosca.

0: A joyous way to bring us right up to 3 o'clock. That was C.P.E. Bach's Sinfonia for two oboes, two horns, strings, and basso continuo. WQ 179, the Sinfonia in E-flat major that you heard there, performed by the Berlin Baroque soloists. Jacques Zohn was the flautist, Reinhard Goebel directing them, concertmaster Daniel Gede, and on cello with a fine continuo section and more, Bruno de la Pelère. All of that, and we have more yet to come, because there will be a little bit of devilishness waiting in just a few minutes. We'll take a very quick break, and when we return, I'll have Giuseppe Tartini's Trillo del Diavolo, the Devil's Trill Sonata with Fantasticus. And up after that, I'll have an orchestral suite by Johann Sebastian Bach. It's all up here on The Full Score on RTE Lyric FM.
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3: Kjolaris na shunta na heirin, an kjol classicach tradisiunta agus coaimshirha is far a chelura the cach. Is latsa an kjol, is latsa an kjolaris na shunta. 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

Well, if you consider selling your soul to the devil and in turn being able to play the violin like that, who knows, is it a good deal or not? But certainly Giuseppe Tartini thought that that's what had happened, that he had given his soul to the devil in exchange for the amazing playing and the amazing writing that he gave us in Il Trillo del Diavolo, sonata there by Giuseppe Tartini and played by the ensemble Fantasticus, the violinist there, Rie Kimura. And certainly, though devilishly difficult in so many parts, she did an angelically amazing job of that sonata, and it's a beautiful recording to boot. Brings us to 21 minutes after 3 o'clock here on The Full Score, and I still have some great things in store for you before we finish off this third hour of 3, and then before I hand you all over into the hands of Lorcan Murray for the remainder of the afternoon and evening with Classic Drive. There still is music, vocal and instrumental. Here's the vocal part. Eric Whittaker, his amazing compositions and the beautiful singing of his choir. The Eric Whittaker Singers, and here they are in the album that takes its name from this piece of music. Lux Aurumque, Light and Gold.

making it seem almost like time is suspended. The luminous harmonies of Light and Gold, Lux Aurumque, by Eric Whitaker, sung there by the Eric Whitaker Singers and directed by the composer. Well, that was absolutely gorgeous. And we go from there to a very different kind of elegance and gorgeousness. And that's with music by Ennemond Gautier, played on the baroque lute by Hopkinson Smith from Gautier's Suite in D minor. These are the Canaries. And after that, I have a special treat for you. Bach's Orchestral Suite, number 4 in D major, BWV 1069. That's all coming up next here on The Full Score on RTE Lyric FM.

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Jordi Savall directing Le Concert des Nations. That was one of Bach's grandest orchestral works, surrounding a sequence of elegant courtly dances with some brilliant ceremonial writing. Those three trumpets and timpani adding a beautiful splash of splendor. And that final réjouissance we just heard, sending the whole suite out in a wonderful burst of energy. Well, it's a great way to nearly send out the entire program this afternoon, because Lorcan Murray will be along at 4 o'clock in just a few minutes, barely 5 minutes, to continue this afternoon's music here on RTE Lyric FM. And we'll have a classic drive for you at that time. That's almost it from me today. I'll be back with you on Sunday morning, though, from 7 to 10 for Vox Nostra. That's here on RTE Lyric FM, with 3 hours of early music to ease you into your Sunday mornings. But for now, though, one final piece on the full score, and we head south to Spain. Manuel de Falla's Jota from the Suite Populaire Espagnole, with cellist István Várday and pianist Julian Quentin. Vlad Smeshkevich saying farewell for now. Thanks for your company this afternoon. Take care, be well, and until next time.

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2: The wedding of the year becomes the scandal of the season in the critically acclaimed champagne-fueled rom-com musical High Society, direct from a sellout season in London's West End. Starring Helen George from BBC's Call the Midwife, Freddie Fox and Julian Ovenden, The Times says it's gorgeous and glamorous. 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

Oh, I love that, and it's the finale or final movement from the Symphony No. 1 in E minor. That is the work of Florence Beatrice Price. I always think there's a lovely, even an Irish feel to that particular symphony as well. But one of the great American composers that have been championed really in, I suppose, in the last 20 years, has been quite a few albums on release. We featured a couple of them. That was with Fort Smith Symphony. John Jeter was conducting then. Opening us up for this Tuesday's Classic Drive. Thank you to Vlad, by the way. Lorcan Murray bidding you a very good afternoon, and I hope you stay with me right through taking you home if you're back at work or on the holly or doing something nice, and always nice when you let us know too. But listen, lovely to have you with us, and I'm going to continue with some Mozart, and after this I'll give you a contact details you want to get in touch too. But this is the Sonata Facile, the Piano Sonata number 16 in C. You know this only too well. The pianist here, the first of two that I have from her on the programme today, the Portuguese pianist Maria João Pires.

Maria João Pinheiro, the Portuguese pianist there, little Mozart, very familiar Mozart then for your Tuesday afternoon here on RT Lyric FM, the piano sonata number 16 in C, the work, and that taking us to just 10 minutes past 4 o'clock, our first vocal piece of the day. Big names here. This is from Donizetti's Le Lessir d'Amour, and it's the English Chamber Orchestra, Richard Bonning conducting and singing, though, most importantly, Luciano Pavarotti. And who's he singing with? Well, on this album, actually, you see Joan Sutherland, there's some great names on this. Anyhow, Quanta è bella, quanto è cara.

0: Yes.
1: That'll dust off. That's finished very quickly there, didn't it? Quanto è bella, quanto è cara, and a favourite of so many, the tenor aria from L'Elisir d'Amore, the work of Donizetti. And I mentioned that was a recording, goes back a bit. Joan Sutherland played on that with him as well. Richard Bonning, though, conducting the English Chamber Orchestra. All right, some Handel for you. Oh, yeah, so I give you a contact details. 51554 if you want to text us. 51554 if you would like to WhatsApp us. Maybe push that mic button and send a little voice note if you prefer. Either way, you can text us to on the WhatsApp 087-463-4708. 087-463-4708. And if you want to email me, lorcan.lyricfm@rte.ie. Either way, whichever way you communicate with us, always delighted to get them from you. So to the Handel we go. George Friedrich Handel's Harpsichord Suite in D minor. And this is one you'll know only too well. It's been used for several themes. City of Prague Philharmonic here with Paul Bateman conducting, and it is the Saravan from the suite.

0: The Harpsichord Suite in D minor, to give it its full title, the Saraband from that work. And of course, we know it as the theme tune to Barry Lyndon. All right, that was the City of Prague Philharmonic Orchestra, Paul Bateman conducting. Now, a quick check-in to see what the RTE Concert Orchestra are up to.
1: 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Tchaikovsky's Swan Lake with the Ballet de Santiago and the RTE Concert Orchestra. 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
0: All right then, let's continue with some Albania, shall we?

Isaac Albéniz, Sweet Espanola from it, the Sevilla. And that was on the Cello Pops album from the Philharmonic Cellist. Lovely version, interesting version of that as well. We bring it to you on guitar too, that arrangement. But love that from the Philharmonic Cellist. Now, I have a birthday request I want to do today. And it's especially for a wonderful mother-in-law who's celebrating 80 years. A wonderful 80th birthday. And she's Mary Healy in Liscarrigan in Ballymacurran, County Cork. And she's another mother to me, says Donal Murray. How about that? Isn't that lovely? And he told me that she's a big fan of the Dutch violinist André Rieu. Now, when she told me that, I just said, listen, we'll have to do something on a special day. Special day. Not that you're marking them all. Everyone's a special day, but the 80th. Mary Healy, take a bow down there in County Cork and enjoy this. This is, well, you might know Luciano Pavarotti's version, but this features an arrangement for violin with the Johann Strauss Orchestra. And who's playing the violin? The Dutch violinist, André Rieu. He is.

Donal probably put in the words on that. That's Donal Murray. No relation, I don't think. He's down there in Macroom. Anyway, lovely to have you on board. But Mary Healy, happy birthday again. And I hope you enjoyed that Andre Rieu with the Big Seals. Mama, indeed. All right. Well, the RT Concert Orchestra are getting ready to bring you some Tchaikovsky with a great evening planned. Let's whet your appetite with this march from the Nutcracker.

0: Royal Philharmonic Orchestra, Andre Previn conducting the march from the Nutcracker. A little gone 4:30 then, but it is time for news and weather here in RTÉ Lyric FM.
1: As rescue workers search for survivors under collapsed buildings. At least 220 people have been killed and a state of emergency has been declared. The European Union's foreign policy chief, Kaya Kallas, said the EU is providing funding and helping to support rescue operations. There have been over 1,500 reports of suspected side effects from GLP-1 weight loss medications. The Health Products Regulatory Authority said the side effects are largely consistent with the known safety profile of the medicines. Expert in obesity management, Professor Donal O'Shea, said a lot of people are buying GLP-1 medication online and are not recorded in the official side effect data.
2: 1,500 incidents reported. In the UK, I think they've had 15,000. The 1,500 are likely to be the people who are engaged with their healthcare practitioners. And I think there's another group that we know exist because I see them down the road in the emergency department of Vincent's. People who come in with dizziness, people who come in with vomiting and kidney failure because of the side effects.
1: Almost one in every two crime-related contacts received by Ireland's National Victim Support Service last year related to assault, harassment or stalking. The Crime Victims Helpline supported just over 5,900 contacts in 2025 and provided nearly 3,270 referrals to specialist victim support, criminal justice and community services. Its latest annual report shows that assault accounted for 24% of recorded crime-related contacts, while harassment and stalking accounted for a further 21%. And a Dublin bus carrying a number of passengers was evacuated after it went on fire this morning. The E1 bus went on fire at Moorhampton Road in Donnybrook shortly after 9 o'clock. The fire was extinguished around an hour later and nobody was injured in the incident. And now the weather.
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0: with spells of sunshine, the best of this in the Midlands and in the East. Highest temperatures will range from 22 to 27 degrees. And that's all from the newsroom for now.
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Je vais vivre, that by Charles Gounod, and we have played Cara Sullivan singing it. We have played Renee Fleming singing it. Today, I went for a version with soprano Nadine Sierra, and that was one of the solo efforts she made in a concert that she sang with Pretiende in Paris a couple of years ago. And in fact, they recorded the concert and then released it on Deutsche Grammophon to huge success. And that was the result. One of the many songs on it, Les Frivolités Parisiennes, were performing under Giacomo Sagripanti, who was conducting Charles Gounod's Je vais vivre from Romeo and Juliet. Well, I want to say hello to Bob Carty. And we were talking about the Belmullet yesterday, and he sent a lovely picture looking across the mountains from Blacksod Bay. And he said there was a festival on, and he sent me a pic today, and it was a snap taken just a little earlier of Heritage Day Festival visitors crossing the footbridge over the canal that joins Blacksod Bay to Broadhaven Bay in Belmullet Town. But a lovely pic that he had sent us, and nice to see some of the people in there. A lovely little bridge on that as well, over the canal. Anyhow, thank you for that. Lovely to have you on board. And as I say, it's lovely to get the bits and bobs, especially many of you just enjoying the summer and out and about. So keep them coming. 51554 the text. If you want to email lorcan.lyricfm@rte.ie, like Bob, or if you want

Ah, the Carousel Waltz, the music of Richard Rodgers from Carousel, of course. And a nice version of that performed by the New London Orchestra. Ronald Corp was conducting. Now then, I want to say hello. Where is this one? Oh, yes. And I want a big shout out to Christopher Wallace. He's listening to us in Cork. And we Donald down there in Macroom as well. But Christopher is in Cork City. And he said, I've loved the show since day one. And I'm... I'm 37 now, says Chris Orr. I was 10 years of age and when I tuned into the first Lyric broadcast, imagine, and I'm hooked since. Bad bank today. I gave a hanging garden gate the best attempt today. I tell you, there's nothing easy about hanging a garden gate. There isn't. So he's relaxing the body with a little reflexology in Dol Laba. Well, you take it easy now, Chris Orr. Lovely to have you on board. Yeah, when you say... You're 37 now. More years than I care to remember. I can remember the first day on Lyric, 1999, on Cruises Street. And it was the second show on air, live. And we had great fun, and so many people came. And actually, there was a Bewley's on Cruises Street in Limerick at the time, and that's where we kind of, we were outside Bewley's, in and out, in for the old buns, and outside talking to everyone. But it was really super, but I remember it quite vividly, in fact. But lovely to have you on board. 37 years later, take it easy hanging the gate, for goodness sake. Now, this is for you and anyone else who enjoys a little relaxation, because I mentioned yesterday, and as I did last week, the Summertime album from Craig Ogden, super guitarist, and there's some lovely pieces on it that just give you that nice, summery, easy feeling. And on this glorious Tuesday, and certainly in many parts of the country, and I drove from Dublin down the M7 to Limerick today, beautiful, beautiful weather. And while the sun isn't splitting the rocks here now, it's nice and balmy, though. But this is a lovely arrangement. It's Ralph Vaughan Williams' arrangement, this of the traditional Greensleeves. Craig Ogden is the guitarist.

Lovely playing guitarist Craig Ogden and his version on his summertime album, Ray Vaughan Williams' Green Sleeves. I'm going to stay in easy mode with some Franz Liszt, and Richard Steiner is

0: 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So please do stay. Start your day the Marty way. 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

Consolation number 3 in D flat, and that was the work of Franz Liszt, keeping things nice and light for you today with Richard Steiner performing the Liszt on that occasion. Now, well, I just want to tell you about something that's coming up, and I think you might enjoy this if you wanted to go along. There's two concerts coming up from White Raven. You know, we mentioned play White Raven from time to time with Kathleen Dineen, Matthias Steiger, and Matthias Spurry. And, well, Kathleen.

plays the full well. She sings, obviously, the harp, piano, and Matthias is from Bavaria on the vocals, and also Matthias Spurry from France on the vocals. Jerry O'Connor is going to join them on fiddle, and also in there too, Ella Vala Amansdottir from Iceland on the Swiss alp horn. Now, would you fancy a little bit of that? Well, let me tell you, these are coming up. Two concerts, White Raven, because they're celebrating their 25th anniversary this year. And they've only two concerts coming up this week here in Ireland. The first is on the 13th, so that's in 2 days' time, which means it's on Thursday at the Blasket Centre in Dunquin, in Hiasi Dunquin, at 7:30. And then on Saturday, August 15th, at the Briary Gap in Macroom at 8:00. And as I mentioned, they'll be joined by Jerry Fiddle O'Connor from Dundalk and Ella Vala Amansdottir, who's on the Swiss Alphorn. She's from Iceland. But the programme will be a celebration of their traditional cultures from Ireland, Switzerland, Bavaria and Iceland. And how about that? Onadum Blaskod and also Briary Gap. So they're the two. Would you fancy going along? Well, I'm going to whet your appetite with this arrangement of, in fact, I might bring you one, we'll do one tomorrow as well, but I just was thinking, what will I play for you from White Raven? One of the albums when I started here in Classic Drive was Like the Wind or the Ocean, and I remembered an arrangement by Kathleen of Paul Simon's Kathy's Song. So here are White Raven performing Kathy's Song, and if you like this, well, those two gigs not to be missed if you can make it.

Nice arrangement by Kathleen Janine of Kathy's Song by Paul Simon. Hope you enjoy that. That's White Raven. And as I mentioned, if you liked it, August 13th, that's this Thursday. In

The Blasket Centre in Dunquin. He'll see Dunquin, Ascrailga, yeah, at 7:30. And then on Saturday in the Briary Gap in Macroom. That's an 8 o'clock start there if you want to go along and enjoy that. Okay, what are we? We're 5 minutes past 5 o'clock. Time flying by. If you've just popped in, maybe you're on the road home, we'll say hello to you. And lovely to have you with us as well. Now, this is one of my longer pieces on the show today. Yesterday I had a piece from the Scottish Symphony by Felix Mendelssohn. Well, today I'm turning to his Italian Symphony, and this Symphony No. 4, the opening movement,

Moving from yesterday, the Scottish Symphony to the Italian Symphony, Felix Mendelssohn's Symphony No. 4, and that opening movement, the Italian as we know it, and the opening movement performer, the San Francisco Symphony Orchestra, Herbert Blomstedt, was the conductor. Coming up on 16 minutes now past 5 o'clock, and Mihola Suluan today, and just one I hadn't played in ages, from Mihal, from the Dolphin's Way album. This is an older album on Virgin Records, where he teams up with Colin Murphy and Bowron, as usual, and Mel Mercier on the bones, of course. And this is Merrily Kiss the Quaker.

Merrily kissed the Quaker, indeed. That's lively. So that's to put a bit of pep in your step, all right. And Mihal of Sulu on, so we've got Mel Mercier and on the bones, and Cullum on the Bowran. Bowran, even. 19 minutes past 5 o'clock then on Tuesday's Classic Drive at Lorcan Murray. I want to turn to Lorcan's Peak now. And the name of this album is Uachanna. And according to Celtic mythology, Uachanna was the name of the enchanted harp which belonged to the Dagda, king of the Tuatha De Danann. And it was said that Uachanna could only be played by the Dagda, and that great power and strength was brought to him by playing that harp.

Well, this album is by Aisling Lyons. And Aisling Lyons has the power, all right. She's from County Clare. And this is a collection of her own compositions written over the course of 2 years now. And there are tunes written about people who have passed on, and tunes and imagining people she hasn't met. Also pieces in there written for people dear to her. She really connects living and past spirits with these tunes. But I hope you enjoy something different for you on Lorcan's Peak. So Aisling Lyons, Uhana is the album, Harper from County Clare. So the piece that I'm going for today is, it's a couple of hornpipes on Bohar Nua, agus Foyta Fiacra Patrick. But the New Road on Bohar Nua was written after moving into her lovely home. And the second was written for Aisling's friend Martha, it says, after the birth of her little boy. Well, certainly, yeah. A Foilta Fiacra Patrick. Isn't that nice, Foilta Fiacra Patrick? It is lovely. And on Bohar Nua, I hear that with the new house. So, see what you made these. From Lorcan's Peak all this week.

On Bóthar Nua, indeed, and that is from an album called Uinne. And that is, and Uinne, as I mentioned to you, a little Celtic mythology, that enchanted harp from the King of the Tuatha Dé Danann. Anyway, the enchantment coming from Aisling Lyons, who is the harper, and it's her album, new album. All the pieces on the album composed by herself. Lovely photographs

on this album as well, because I have physically have a copy of this as well. So I'm very nice. And I'm just looking at the acknowledgements down there. There must be something there for the photographs and that. But it really is lovely. And you know what? On Friday, I'll have a few copies of this to give away, because Aisling was sending us in that for anyone who maybe would like a physical copy of this on CD to pop in. And we will have a question. We'll give a few of these away on Friday, if you like, Harp. All right. In the meantime, keeping an eye on the old Cloganish, taking us up to news at 5:30. Some Percy Grainger now, but keeping all things Irish now, as we continue with the band of the Irish Defence Forces, playing Percy Grainger's Molly on the Shore. And at the time, he was head of the band of the Irish Defence Forces, Lieutenant Colonel Mark Armstrong, conducting.

0: Coming in with that little crescendo at the end, the bang with Percy Grainger's Molly on the Shore, Band of the Irish Defence Forces. And that from an album, Rhapsodic Winds, which we featured many moons ago. Taking us to 5:30, there's lots more great music to come on this Tuesday's Classic Drive with Lorcan Murray. But right now it is time for news and weather.
1: Thanks, Lorcan, and good evening from the newsroom. I'm Donal Ryan. At least 224 people have now been confirmed dead and a state of emergency has been declared after Colombia was hit by one of its largest earthquakes in decades. The death toll is expected to rise as rescue workers search for survivors under collapsed buildings. The country's new president, Abelardo de la Espriella, who assumed power at the weekend, said 1,000 members of the security forces will be deployed to the city of Cali. Opposition parties have urged the government to postpone plans to return fuel excise duty costs to their full price later this year due to ongoing concerns over the cost of living crisis. Fuel prices analysis by AA Ireland found that there was a sharp increase in average motor fuel prices in the past month. The average litre of diesel cost €1.92 at the start of August, up 19 cent on the July figure. Sinn Féin TD for Meath East, Darren O'Rourke, said temporary fuel excise cuts of 32 cent a litre of diesel and 27 cent on a litre of petrol should be extended.
2: Well, it absolutely shouldn't happen because we know the price of the pump is increasing. We know that fuel costs are not a discretionary spend for families. They have to spend that money. And on top of everything else in the cost of living crisis, it is simply unaffordable for people. We warned government of this. They didn't hear our warnings. We said that the markets were very volatile. It was a very uncertain time. And we see the prices at the pumps increasing and increasing, and families simply cannot afford this.
1: And a status yellow high temperature warning for Leinster and Tipperary has been issued by Met Éireann, with temperatures set to hit as high as 29 degrees Celsius tomorrow. The warning comes into place at 6 o'clock tomorrow morning and ends at 6 o'clock on Friday morning. Met Éireann is warning that high temperatures will lead to uncomfortable sleeping conditions, as well as the potential for heat stress and animal welfare issues. And now the weather.
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1: Dry for most this evening with spells of sunshine, the best of this in the Midlands and in the East. Highest temperatures will range from 22 to 27 degrees. And that's all from the newsroom for now.
0: Donal, thank you very much. Donal Ryan, live at the RTE News Desk.

That's Symphony number 40 in G minor, a favourite of many, certainly Mozart fans, and certainly one of our listeners today. And I want to dedicate that to David O'Sullivan, Dahi O'Sullivan. And David is listening to us. Actually, it's Gas. David is listening to us from the United States. Whereabouts is he? Oh, yeah, he's in Long Island in New York. And he's listening on his motorbike. And just to prove it, now, you didn't have to, but he sent in pictures just now of himself on the bike. And if you saw the computer screen on this, all I can see on the logo on the tank is Indian. So I don't know what brand it is, but it's a fantastic electronics on this. But he's listening us away, and I can see a picture of myself on his dash on the motorbike as well. He was listening during the Maria João Pirish when he took that pic. Amazing pic pulled in Long Island in New York. Lovely to have you on board. David, and he said he's a proud Limerick man, living in the States since 1988, and he said Carradhaven Park, 1965, when it just opened. That's where he was from. Anyway, he said, great show, great weather here and at home, and he loves tuning in to us here on RT Lyric FM. That's Dahi O'Sullivan. And you mentioned Carradhaven Park. Well, I tell you, that was my neck of the woods, and I can remember the late 60s, and appears she got started off, and there was only football there. That's how far I go back. But I'll tell you a good one. Even went to cutting the grass for the mini Olympics back in the late 60s. Took out my mother's lawnmower up to cut the grass. Can you believe that? Along with, wait till I tell you, Frank O'Mara, who was world indoor champion twice, I think, wasn't it, Frank O'Mara, back in the day? He was there too. He used to pound with Frank, and John O'Donnell orchestrated the whole lot, who was the dad of Liz O'Donnell, TD, actually. And he ran for Ireland too. I remember the Irish jersey in his house. But all of that, all these memories come flooding back when Dahi O'Sullivan mentions Carradhaven. Anyhow, continued listening and good health in Long Island in New York. Stay safe on the motorbike as well. Now, Waltz in D, that's where I'm heading, with the RT Vambra String Quartet and their version, this is from Quartet Classics, of the Dvorak's Waltz in D.

Waltz in D, one of two from Antonin Dvorak. And this is a little note came in from Keith. Lorcan, I have a tape of Mihola Suluan's Dolphin Way, but nothing to play it on. So any performance is always thanks. I get that. I have a good few of the old tapes as well, still lying around somewhere. But I do have something to play it on. I kept an old Sony Walkman, and it still works perfectly. Batteries are plug-in. And give it a little rub every now and again, even have the case on it. And it had a mic and all for recording. It was very fancy. But you must have a Walkman there somewhere, no? Right. Anyway, I just thought I'd mention that for Keith. Thank you for that. We're heading up towards sport at 10 minutes to 6. We go there with another vocal piece. I want to play Pavarotti. I mentioned him earlier on with that Mama from Andre Rieu. And, he does a lovely version of the Torna a Sorrento. And Bocelli covers this as well. And actually, just while I'm there, we're still on the barbecue buzz today. How about that? The steaks will be sizzling in around 20 minutes. I suppose I should open another bottle of something cold. It's thirsty work after all. That's a picture from County Cork, from the White Tree Studio. And the barbecue, he's using a kettle. Look at that, a barbecue kettle he's got on the pick. And the steak's ready to go on. It's just warming up now in the cold bottle. And I don't know what's going on at all.

0: Torna a Sorrento. What a voice he has. There's no mistaking it, is it? I had to play him after. And several of you had mentioned it as well. Of course, I mentioned him when I played the Mama earlier on because he does a superb version of that. I just see there's a text in there. It says, hi, I'm off to Sardinia this weekend. First time. Any suggestions? Bill from Cork. That's what it says. Have you been to Sardinia? Is it nice? I'm talking now to Onya, our producer. She said, oh, she came here. Oh, yeah, excellent. I've been to Sicily, all right. Love that. But I haven't been to Sardinia. Yeah, very nice. Okay, Bill, thumbs up from Onya Nigalacore. Definitely. All right. And don't forget, just mentioning Onya, and Onya is responsible for producing Ambient Orbit, which will be coming live from the Kilkenny Festival. And you're looking forward to that. That's this coming Thursday. Yes, okay. So that's, yes. What time is it? I should know that. It's live here in RT Lake Fam, 9 o'clock, Ambient Orbit. And I better mention Peter Curtin as well, or I'll be shot, for Ambient Orbit. We look forward to that coming up this Thursday at 9 o'clock, live from a beautiful venue, Rothhouse in Kilkenny. It's smashing. All the arches and that, it's a beautiful building. It'll only enhance the atmosphere for Ambient Orbit. All right. Okay, well, listen, better go to sport now. Standing by at the sports desk, let's say good evening to Michael Corcoran.
1: Lorcan, thanks very much. The European Aquatic Championships are on in Paris. Jack Kelly was the first Irish swimmer in action in the final of the men's 100-metre breaststroke. Unfortunately, he's finished outside the medals, so that's disappointing for him. Mona McSharry and Ellie McCartney are in the semi-finals of the women 100-metre breaststroke shortly after 5:54. They're running a little bit behind time there at the moment. John Short is in the 200-metre breaststroke semi-finals. He's back in the pool just after 6 o'clock Irish time. Now, in this morning's men's 800-metre freestyle heats, Ireland's Olympic champion Daniel Whiffen qualified third fastest. There was disappointment for his brother Nathan, who missed out, as did Liam Custer. In the men's 100-metre freestyle heats, Evan Bailey in heat 6 came home second, but it wasn't enough for a top 16 place. Parallel to that, the European Athletics Championships are taking place, Lorcan, in Birmingham. Bori Akinola joins Israel Olatunde in tonight's semi-finals of the 100 metres. That's taking place just after 8:30. The reigning European 3000 indoor champion, Sarah Healy, runs in the final of the 5,000 metres. That's at 7:25. And Jack Raftery goes in the semi-finals of the 400 metres after 9 o'clock. Lissandro Martinez has joined up at Manchester United's pre-season training camp at Carlton House. The return of Martinez means Michael Carrick has an almost full complement of players in camp ahead of tomorrow's friendly against Leeds at Croke Park. After Wednesday's game, United head to Poland for the final pre-season assignment against AC Milan, where they will come face-to-face with their former manager, Ruben Amorim. And Ulster have confirmed they'll be without their captain, Ian Henderson, for the foreseeable future. He has successfully undergone hip surgery this summer. Meanwhile, Bryn Ward with a shoulder, Jarno Augustus an ankle, and Jude Postlewaite knee have had surgeries performed during the off-season and are all currently undergoing a period of rehabilitation for their respective injuries. So, Lorcan, Shinawil na Corsi Sporta.
0: Yes, and what about tomorrow night, Leeds United and Manchester United,
1: yeah. 82,000 tickets sold for a show.
0: It's unbelievable, really.
1: Is it?
0: Yeah. It'll be good. Did you see the new Leeds jersey?
1: Yes, I did, actually, yeah.
0: Do you like it?
1: You're a purchaser, were you?
0: What? No. I

0: I wasn't a fan of it. I suppose it'll grow on me.
1: Yeah, I have my old kind of retro one from many years ago, and I that's the one I have.
0: That's it. Well, they're always nice.
1: I'm not a great buyer of it. I don't subscribe to the whole I must have

0: back in the day in 1965 when it was built. And that would have been my neck of the woods. But I was only mentioning, since you mentioned the Euros there, I remember running in the mini Olympics and the community games with Frank O'Mara. Would you remember?
1: Oh, him? Frank, I do, yeah. Because Frank O'Mara used to race against one of my old classmates from school, who was Marcus O'Sullivan.
0: Oh, I remember when he beat Marcus O'Sullivan in, was it the World Indoor?
1: Was the World Indoor, yeah. There were two athletes.
0: Marcus is brilliant, yeah.
1: Marcus is a brilliant World Indoor champion a couple of times. He's now the boss man from an athletics point of view in Villanova, where he went to college many, many years ago. So he's still stuck in that part of the world over there, you know. So it's really good from that point of view.
0: Frank was in his heyday, I remember.
1: Frank was a brilliant athlete.
0: Yeah, and he was. He came in, one of my first broadcasts back in the day in 2FM when I was doing the music and sport. And he came in and did a live interview at the time when he was up there. I always remember that. But anyway, one of the greats.
1: Well, as was, I'm just have written down another name, Neil Cusack. Do you remember him?
0: Neil Cusack, I do indeed. And I meet him from time to time. I used to do a bit of running. And there's a Neil Cusack Way run, lovely part of Limerick.
1: Oh, brilliant.
0: Him. But one of the anniversaries, he was invited back to open and start the Boston Marathon. He won the Boston Marathon.
1: Yeah. And do you know what we've been talking here now?
0: Yeah.
1: I've been doing that for a reason. Because I did mention that Mona McSharry and Ellie McCartney were in the semi-finals.
0: Yeah.
1: So Mona McSharry has won her heat just literally in the last 15 seconds.
0: Whoa, see, it's live.
1: That's at the World Aquatics Championships in Paris there. So she's won her heat.
0: That's fantastic.
1: Or won her semi-final, rather.
0: Yeah. Fantastic.
1: So that's good news there. Yeah, disappointment for Jack Kelly, but good news for Mona McSharry.
0: Yeah, all right. Well, listen,
1: always
0: delighted chatting to you. Of course, that sounds like I'm trying to get rid of you now.
1: I'm not.
0: I'd say it's my producer saying get on with it, you know.
1: It's something anyway. It's probably telling the two of us to shut up. All right, I'll see you.
0: Talk to you soon. Michael Corcoran, live at the RT Sports Desk.
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Serenade for Strings, some Tchaikovsky there for you. The second movement, which is the waltz, and the Philadelphia Orchestra, Riccardo Muti, was conducting. Well, coming your way now, some Beethoven. And I want to whet your appetite for Friday night here in RT Lyric FM with Paul Herriot and RT Lyric Live, because you can hear and witness the brilliance of the RT Concert Orchestra under the baton of the French conductor, Swan Van Rechem, in the enchanting journey through the natural world. Yes. Written when Mendelssohn was only 17, at the Midsummer Night's Dream Overture, and in there too, Chabrier's idyllic Suite Pastorale, and which will take you to the French composer's childhood in Auvergne. And then the evening will conclude, this Friday evening, RT Concert Orchestra, with Beethoven's Sixth Symphony, the joyful pastoral, written in tandem with the beloved Fifth Symphony, but the pastoral marking a parallel, an equally defining moment in symphonic composition. And I thought, well, this is what's coming up on Friday evening. And if you're lucky enough to go live to the event, because it is taking place in the National Concert Hall, 7:30 this Friday evening. Well, Symphony No. 6, second movement I'd like to bring for you today. This version with the Orchestre Révolutionnaire et Romantique under John Elliott Gardner. And this will prepare you for Friday night with the RT Concert Orchestra.

Beethoven's Pastoral Symphony, his Symphony No. 6 in F, the Orchestre Révolutionnaire et Romantique, and John Elliott Gardiner was conducting. And that second movement, of course, the one of five movements from this very famous symphony, I suppose. And funny enough, the symphony had a programmatic title at the end of each movement, and the last time I gave you the opening movement, the awakening of cheerful feelings on arrival in the countryside, that second movement, seen by the brook, perfect for a Tuesday evening. Maybe I should, for the rest of the week, bring the other three for Wednesday, Thursday and Friday. That'd be nice, wouldn't it? On Beethoven fans now, we'll get excited. Be nice, though. Maybe we'll do that then, bring you some of the other movements. Anyhow, let's go from there, shall we? Oh, yeah, and don't forget, one of the reasons I wanted to play that for you as well, that the RTE Concert Orchestra, they're in the National Concert Hall this Friday evening, 7:30, and, of course, live here in RTE Lyric FM. Super programme, Mendelssohn's A Midsummer Night's Dream Overture, Chabrier's Suite Pastorale, and Beethoven's Symphony No. 6 to round it off. And Swan van Rijkum is the conductor of the orchestra for the evening. So look forward to that. And of course, I'll be bringing you right up to handing over to Paul live on Friday evening, as we do each and every Friday here in Classic Drive. Now, a little more harp. We had Dashing Lions earlier on from Uhana, which is our pick all this week. Well, a little more harp now. And Carl von Dittersdorf, the harp concerto in A. And this time it's Marissa Robles with the Academy of St. Martin in the Fields.

The Harp Concerto in A by Dittrichsdorf and Marissa Robles with the Academy of St. Martin in the Fields, that Rondo movement from the work. A little note from Tony in Cork, and he says, Lorcan, your chat with Michael Corcoran about Frank O'Mara and Marcus O'Sullivan brought to mind the 4x mile relay with Frank Marcus, that's Marcus O'Sullivan, Eamon Coughlin, and one other Irishman whose name escaped me. The internet reminded me of the fourth Irish miler and that record still stands. Hopefully your memory is better than mine, says Tony in Cork. You have me there. But then again, you listening, always a mind of information. Who was the fourth in that? Frank O'Mara, Marcus O'Sullivan, Eamon Coughlin. You had to be there. Tony, thank you for that. That's a quandary. Anyway, John Williams is going to take us up to Nuacht Le Marian, Eglehor Trace Shea, August on Piosa Shaw, on Scannon Star Wars. Yes. This is the main title.

0: from John Williams in Vienna. John Williams with the Vienna Philharmonic Orchestra. That was only a few years ago now. And the main title, that was from Star Wars, one of the later ones, A New Hope. Indeed. All right. August, Fekin there in Tloganish and Tom. Bjorgna Clower, Shea, Soet, Togum, Sussanish, August, Big North, Green, Lamari, and Tratio.
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3: Gemani Diarib, Priefskelten, the Nuyacht, the Rallevig Marion, Nihuluan. Thousandish, Gormari of Rochet, Fikikardin, Edelide, Sigrid Talun, a well-earned.

Haydn Symphony No. 8 in G and Le Soir, as it's known, Le Soir, the evening. That's perfect for us at nearly 20 minutes to 7 o'clock, 22. The Menuet and Trio there, and that was the Handel and Haydn Society. No matter, Harry Christophers was conducting. All right, well, it is, as I say, nearly 22, and that means we're on the final stretch of music then for this Tuesday's Classic Drive at Lorcan Murray's. We head up to John, who's standing by. John Kelly, as always, with Mystery Train, and John will take you through then to 9 o'clock when Bernard Clark takes over with Blue of the Night at 9 o'clock. In the meantime, we'll go a little nearer with Chopin. I promised you a second from Maria Joa Pirisch today, and here she is with the waltz number 3 in A flat major.

At waltz number 3 in A major, and it is Maria Joa Pires playing the piano on that occasion with the Chopin. Now, I want to bring you another vocal piece, and this is just a random piece from an album called Duets. Yesterday, I played you a track with Ariana Grande's joining Andrea Bocelli on his Duets album, and he has lots of guests, and he's moved just across the different genres to get people to join him. Ariana Grande, beautiful voice with that Ennio Morricone piece, singing with Andrea. So today, decided to take another one. Maybe we'll have a few, do the week with these as well. Lovely pieces on it. This was the 30th anniversary of Duets, and Andrea teaming up on this one with Catherine Jenkins.

0: 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The wedding of the year becomes the scandal of the season in the critically acclaimed champagne-fueled rom-com musical High Society, direct from a sellout season in London's West End. Starring Helen George from BBC's Call the Midwife, Freddie Fox and Julian Ovenden, The Times says it's gorgeous and glamorous. High Society is coming to Borthgosh Energy Theatre from October 20th to 24th for 1 week only. Tickets available now.
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1: You're listening to Lorcan Murray's

Sophisticated Lady, a little Duke Ellington there for you. And there, the City of Birmingham Symphony Orchestra, about the little trio coming in at the end. Jerry Allen on piano, Lewis Nash on drums, and Peter Washington on bass with Luther Henderson's orchestration there. Simon Rattle conducted. That's nearly it then. Lorcan Murray, thanking you for your company as always. Hope you enjoy the music. John on the way with Mystery Train till 9 o'clock, and then it's Bernard with Blue of the Night. All for a Tuesday evening here on RT Lyric FM. Enjoy your evening. Nice warm evening ahead. And I look forward to your company again tomorrow at 4. Till then, take care.

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0: And this is Mystery Train on RTE Lyric FM. John Kelly here until 9 o'clock. Sorry for that 4 second delay. I was meditating. I was astral traveling. It seems to help with the whole thing. Hope you enjoy the music tonight. Let's see how we go. This is Mystery Train. I'm John Kelly here until 9 o'clock.
1: Good morning, darling. It's 7 o'clock. And I am the Magnificent Montague.
2: Check! Check, Ray. Because I am the Magnificent Montague called Great. And it's good morning, my darling.
1: All right. Good morning, my darlings. It's 7 o'clock, and I am the Magnificent Montague called Great. It's a great day. Your husband takes to his car, shifts the gears as you smile him away. Da-da-da-da. Now put away the pots. Get the kids off. Doo-doo-doo-doo. 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

0: Bye from Sarathy Cartwar and MC Mawali, Mumbai. Opened the show tonight with Magnificent Montague, a radio spot for Magnificent Montague. He should have his own show here. It's only a matter of time, really.
1: Well, I look at it myself as the beginning, really, of an exploration. That's the reason we're exploring. You don't know what you'll run into on an exploration. What the sky looks like, what the stars look like. Do they still twinkle, or are they a steady light when you get outside the atmosphere?

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0: up all night working now, and it's 6 o'clock. There's a little piece of the stuff here. I was trying to reach my got your number late. I apologize.
1: End of message.

And that's called Jungle Lion from Lee Scratch Perry and the Upsetters. Scientist before that, Body and Soul, the remix of the William Onyebar track. We'll have some William Onyebar very soon. Meanwhile, Keith Hudson.

And that was Keith Hudson there, too, from him, Darkest Night on a Wet-Looking Road. And I'm All Right, Keith Hudson. This is Hailo Merguia, to Ethiopia We Go.

That was Ibakis Takagine from Hailemergia and the Walias, approximately. Before that, Hailemergia and Banyale Yehudah. I said I'd get to William Onyebor from the album Who Is William Onyebor? This chirpy little number is called Atomic Bomb.

That's Arthur Russell. That's us in wild combination. Andy's the interesting musician. Arthur Russell did his own thing. William Onyebor before that, an Atomic Bomb. And this is Mystery Train until 9 o'clock. Sunday to Thursday, 7 to 9. That's you can also listen back to the program whenever you want.

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And that's Portishead, Sour Times. Before that, the Lento e Largo, Tranquillissimo, from Gorecki Symphony No. 3. Beth Gibbons, the Polish National Radio.

Radio Symphony, Beth Gibbons before that from her solo album, recent one, relatively recent, and Floating on a Moment. And this is Lalo Schifrin. Danube Incident. I wish we could agree on the pronunciation of Goretzky, because I keep getting conflicting information. Some say he is actually Gorecki. I don't know. It's the pronunciation station, I should know. But for now, it's Goretzky.

Lou Jean, and this is Nels Klein. There's Mancini in here too. This is called The Search for Cat.

two there from Nellis Klein, The Bond and The Search for Ket. And this is Julian Lage, and this one's called Missing Voices. Mystery Train until 9 o'clock.

And that was called Rashid Oigini. It's from Toumani Diabaté and Siddiqui Diabaté. An album they made together, Toumani and Siddiqui. Before that, Jeff Parker and Change. There's Quincy Jones with Valerie Simpson and two Thielemans on the harmonica. This is called Hummin', Quincy Jones.

And that's Quincy Jones, a track called Hummin' from the album Gula Matari. Valerie Simpson on there. And I said the great harmonica player Toots Thielemans was on there. I'd forgotten that he doesn't play harmonica on that track at all. He whistles. He was just as good a whistler as he was a harmonica player. I'm not joking, he was a serious, proper whistler, pitch-perfect whistler. And he made, like, he made a couple of records where he was just whistling, whistling and guitar. Toots Thielemans. I saw him play once with Quincy Jones. His harmonica, he didn't whistle though. Very disappointed. I was there for the whistling. I'm gonna leave you tonight with Sun Ra. This is called Plutonian Nights. Good night all. Stay safe, mind yourselves, and thanks for listening.

Hello and welcome to the Blue of the Night. Now, most of us rate Rory Gallagher as one of the world's greatest guitarists. And if you're new to him tonight, do yourself a favour, pick up a recent best of on Universal Music, or if you like, you also get Check Shirt Wizard for a live recording. That's just to start with now. Pour yourself something strong, because he was that good. World class.

Rory Gallagher on Defender in 7 days, on Fresh Evidence in Ghost Blues, and on Calling Card in Country Mile. And more from Rory Gallagher later in the programme. Now, first up, there's going to be no Blue of the Night on Thursday night. Ambient Orbit will be pushing the boat out yet again because they're going to be live from the Kilkenny Arts Festival. So no Blue of the Night on Thursday night. In the meantime, we go to Dom Flemons, who's a superb roots musician who trades in a kind of rich blend of Americana, old-time music, Piedmont blues, somewhat neo-traditional country steeped in American folklore, ballads, traditional tunes that span, I mean, much more than a century of music. Prospect Hill, the American songster Omnibus, I mean, for all of its styles and changes, has one unifying energy, spare instrumentation, rich in tradition. It's Dom Flemons.

0: Don Flemons on Prospect Hill, the American songster Omnibus in Polly Put the Kettle On, Big Head Joe's March, It's a Good Thing, and Till the Seas Run Dry. Oscar Brown Jr.'s Bid 'Em In is about slavery at the mart. It's the slavery auction.
1: Bid 'em in, get 'em in. That sun is hot and plenty bright. Let's get on to business and get home tonight. Bid 'em in. Auctioning slaves is a real high art. Bring that young gal, Roy, she's good for a start. Bid 'em in, get 'em in. Now here's a real good buy on about 15. Her great-grandmammy was a die-homie queen. Just look at her face, she sure ain't homely. Like Sheba in the Bible, she's black but comely. Bid 'em in. Gonna start at three. Can I hear three? Step up, gents, take a good look, see. Cause I know you'll want her once you've seen her. She's young and ripe, make a darn good breeder. Bid 'em in. She's good in the field, she can sew and cook. Strip her down, Roy, let the gentleman look. She's full up front and ample behind. Examine her teeth if you got a mind. Bid 'em in, get 'em in. Here's a bid of three from a man who's thrifty. 325, can I hear 350? Your money ain't earning you much in the banks. Turn around, Roy, let them look at her flanks. Bid 'em in. 350's bidding I'm looking for four. At $400, she's a bargain sure. Four is the bid, 450. Five, $500 now look alive. Bid 'em in, get 'em in. Don't mind them tears, that's one of her tricks. 550's bidding, who'll say six? She's healthy and strong and well-equipped. Make a fine lady's maid when she's properly whipped. Bid 'em in. Six, 650, don't be slow. Seven is the bid, gonna let her go. At seven,

0: She's going, going, gone. Pull her down, Roy, bring the next one on. Bid him in, get him in, bid him in.
1: Oscar Brown Jr. on Bid Him in Slavery in America, Redemption Songs, 1914 to 1972. It's slavery at the mart. America is on the brink at present with almost certain trouble ahead. I mean, it's hard not to see it. Maybe even armed struggle. I don't know about that, but there's certainly trouble ahead for certain. And that brings Matt Moss's fifth album, The Civil War, which is very much a 21st century approach to 19th century themes, to mind. What's civil here? What's civil war here from Matt Moss? Well, many wars, including the clash between music old and music new, fast and slow, electronic and instrumental, a clash which instead of, or indeed, which is often a lot more about the way things are perceived now than the way they actually are. So Matt Moss, The Civil War, is the zealous order of candied knights and reconstruction.

Candied Nights and Reconstruction from Matt Moss's Civil War album. Turning to Katharina Schembri's A Birch Forest Scene Imagined and Remembered, it's on Ergodos, and it's, we're turning now to the imagined because it's rooted in tradition of the prelude cycle, the whole music here. But Katharina Schembri's meditation has a distinctly modern voice. And like I say, we're turning to the second of the A Birch Tree Forest Scene Imagined and Remembered. So it, number two is titled Imagined, and where the first is called Scene, and that has a driving rhythmic energy or contrapuntal interplay. The second seems to evoke a more lyrical introspection, although there's still some a powerful array of dynamics from hushed delicacy to declamatory chords and even coloristic sonorities that absolutely brilliantly celebrate the piano's resonance, sonic variety and expressive range as the piece goes on. Myra Carroll's outstanding here. Very imaginative harmonic progression, rhythmic variety, and the shifting tonal perspective here from Katharina Schembri.

Pianist Moira Carroll in Imagined from Katharina Schembri's A Birch Forest Scene, Imagined and Remembered. And Remembered is on in tomorrow night's programme. But that's on Ergodos. It's also on Bandcamp. I urge you to pick it up. We've linked to it on Mastodon. Happy to send you a link if you don't want to go through social media. Just drop us an email, blue.lyricfm@rte.ie. The third release from the Nova Express Quartet, John Medeski on piano, Kenny Wallinson on vibes, Trevor Dunn on bass and Joey Barron on drums. This was John Zorn's On Leaves of Grass. It was after Walt Whitman. And Whitman in his mid-30s or so from is on the front cover. It's the engraving that served as the original front cover for the 1855 edition of Leaves of Grass, and that appears on the cover of this album. And then there's the classic image of the white-bearded poet looking as old as Father Time himself from some 3 decades later or so, and that's inside in the album. It bookends the many years that Whitman spent revising Leaves of Grass. Like the poems, the music here is often lyrical and feel at times epic, with each of the pieces taking their names from the poems contained within the collection. So here's Whispers of Heavenly Death.

the Nova Express Quartet in John Zorn's On Leaves of Grass album in Whispers of Heavenly Death after Walt Whitman. His poetry continues to inspire, even though the sheer diversity of musical styles involved can seem to complicate things. Though, to be fair, it can be a tricky thing to choose verse for a musical setting that is itself so musical already. A lot of his verse is musical. Anyway, that leads us to Garrett Sheldes, and Garrett's settings reveal his interest in Whitman's search for, I think, spirituality and the human spirit's transcendence over time and space, I think. Now, his startling versions beautifully capture the spaciousness of Whitman's texts, as well as the loneliness and the feeling of isolation within them. And he set them for a solo voice for Michelle O'Rourke. And despite the concise nature of just her, there's an awful lot of movement here as well. So Garrett Sheldes, Still as the Night, the three Whitman fragments. Oh.

0: The voice of Michelle O'Rourke in Gareth Sholdis's Three Whitman Fragments from Still Is the Night from I Am Not an Earth Nor an Adjunct of an Earth. This is the press of a bashful hand, and I've heard what the talkers were talking. More from Gareth Sholdis and Still Is the Night in tomorrow night's programme. Quick break, and I'm just out of a break, Michael Jerome Brown.
1: 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What's that, you say? Too early? Perish the thought. Besides, where else can you find mechanical musical instruments from the Middle Ages? Flutes made from swan bones and over a dozen ancestors of the violin. Where else but on Vox Nostra, a millennium of music every Sunday morning from 7 to 10 a.m. right here on RTE Lyric FM.
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3: National Symphony Orchestra Ireland's new season at the National Concert Hall celebrates some of the greatest piano concertos ever written, with world-class soloists and exceptional conductors. Iconic works include Tchaikovsky's First with Emmanuel Ivanov and John Wilson, Beethoven's Emperor with Benjamin Grosvenor and Sasha Skolnick-Brauer, and Chopin's Second with new principal conductor Alexander Shelley and Nobuyuki Tsuji. See nch.ie.

Michael Jerome Brown in Doing My Time by Jimmy Skinner on his The Road Is Dark album. It's an exceptional album from him. Instead of, say, The World of Sliding Delta, which is another excellent album of his, and at times that's a kind of a road trip back in time to rediscover lost blues legends, The Road Is Dark, this album has more modern leanings. Now, he still combines finger-picking, slide work and some great fretless banjo playing with hints of country blues and bluegrass, but he's also bringing in some light amplification onto this album as well. And even beyond that, though the aesthetic is more modern, with rhythms that sound more like 1960s blues revival stuff than original 1920s so blues deltas recordings. That said, the production is minimal. I mean, the playing and the vocals stand on their own here, and this is what makes this album so great. Here's a taste.

0: The work of Michael Jerome Brown on The Road is Dark, that's the album. One More Empty Bottle, The Road is Dark Itself, and Married Woman, that's Jody Benjamin, John McColgan, Michael Ball, Steve Marriott, The Mighty Popo, and Michael Jerome Brown himself. There's been a lot of debate concerning the difference between what most people think of as acoustic blues and what people also label as electric blues, and I think what great artists show us is that there's very little to do with the instrument itself. It really has everything to do with how you approach the music. I mean, especially someone like Rory Gallagher, he could evoke a whole era of pre-recorded blues on one of his acoustic guitars, and yet he could still sound like Rory Gallagher, and that's one of the things about what made him so great. Other blues-based rockers from his era branched out into more commercial forms of music, but he always stayed true to his roots, and he never, ever sold out. And the thing is, when Rory Gallagher was on, he was really on. I mean, if you caught yourself laughing and shouting, "This is the best blues I've ever witnessed in my life," well, it was the best blues at that moment, anywhere in the world.
1: I'll try a bit of acoustic, and a tune you might not hear. This one is by Tony Joe White. It's one of his songs called As the Crow Flies. Hope you enjoy it.

sold out a million miles away.

Rory Gallagher and friends on a famous album, The Irish Tour, The Walk on Hot Coals, A Million Miles Away, and Tony Joe White's As the Crow Flies. Now, we've got some very concerning news about the future of the Rory Gallagher Festival, and I want to read out a press release to you. For more than 23 years, the Rory Gallagher International Tribute Festival has brought together people through music, friendship, and a shared love of Rory Gallagher. Today, we're facing one of the greatest challenges in our history. Following the insolvency of our former ticketing provider, Tickets.ie, more than 283,000 in festival revenue remains unavailable. While legal efforts to recover these funds continue, we must also protect the future of the festival and begin planning for 2027. Many of you have asked how you could help. Your answer was simple: launch a crowdfunder and let the Rory community stand together once again. So this campaign is about more than raising funds. It's about protecting Rory's legacy, safeguarding the future of the festival, and ensuring that Ballyshannon continues to welcome music lovers from around the world for years to come. Now, what should have been a celebration following the biggest festival in our history has become a difficult and uncertain time. Yet the response from our supporters from around the world has been extraordinary. So do check out the Rory Gallagher International Tribute Festival. I'm going to post the link to it on Mastodon. I'm happy to send you a link. Drop us an email, blue.lyricfm@rte.ie, if you don't want to go through social media. So how you can help, if you want to help, the Rory Gallagher International Tribute Festival. One of Benny Carter's last jazz recordings before he threw himself into writing and arranging in the studios is his BBB and Co. That's Benny Carter with Ben Webster and Barney Biggard. And that's just the big names. The opening blues is just that. It's a launching pad for the soloists. And in a band consisting of, I think there's 8 members or so, there's naturally little time for each individual member to make his mark. So laid back is the order of the day. Benny Carter, BBB & Co, opening blues.

Benny Carter and Friends on BBB and Co. and the opening blues. I'm going to give the lineup again in a second. But this is a laid-back, stellar lineup, and the session features Benny Carter, and he shines brightly on trumpet and alto, and the trumpeter, Sonny Sherrock, contributes some arresting high notes as well, and the rhythm section on bass, Leroy Vinegar on drums, Mel Lewis, and at times the piano rhythm from Jimmy Rolls. They take everything in their stride, and particularly in the gentle swinging, another piece from it called Lula. So here's Lula.

Benny Carter and Friends on BBB and Company in Lula. And I think I said Sonny Sharrock, and Sonny Sharrock was this great experimental jazz-ish guitar player, but we heard Shorty Sharrock on trumpet, on tenor saxes, Ben Webster on piano, Jimmy Rolls on guitar, Dave Barber on drums, Mel Lewis on clarinet, Barney Biggard on bass, Leroy Vinegar, and on alto sax and trumpet, Benny Carter. Speaking of trumpet players, Ginger's Hollow is a recent album from the trumpeter and broadcaster Lindley Hamilton, and the disc gets straight into the funk right away with Lindley Hamilton playing for the tune, Shinebox, and the band, and his attack and fluidity are really superlative across this album, and he plays with such personality and he continues at that level thereafter. Although that said, the band are top notch as well, but Lindley Hamilton's trumpet is bluesily funky in Stonky. It's blending in beautifully with Derek Doc O'Connor's saxman in the theme, and it's hard to sit still with this music. So here's a taste from Ginger's Hollow.

Keane Boylan's Donkey and Lindley Hamilton's Shinebox from Lindley Hamilton's album Ginger's Hollow. That's Keane Boylan on piano, Derek Doc O'Connor's on sax, Adam Nussbaum's on drums, and Mark Egan is on bass. And there's a change of mood for work like Jason's Dream. The tune was written by Keane Boylan, but to commemorate a family loss, and the band plays sympathetically, but it's not mawkish. It really shows off Lindley Hamilton's ability to deliver a ballad with real sensitivity. And he sounds as eloquent and inventive as you care to name, you know, pick a trumpeter. He matches them. Although, once again, that said, it is an ensemble piece. It's that kind of album. So more from Ginger's Hollow.

0: That's more music from Lindy Hamilton's Ginger's Hollow album, In Place at the Ace and In Jason's Dream. That's Keen Boyle on the piano, Derek Doc O'Connor's on saxophone, Adam Nussbaum's on drums, Mark Egan's on bass, and Lindy Hamilton is on trumpet. Okay, a quick break, and I'm just out of a break. Stefan Mikas.
1: We're set for a grand finale on this week's Full Score, last in the current season of the Summer Lunchtime Concerts, where on Tuesday it's a live broadcast from the National Concert Hall as maestro Johannes Wildner conducts the RTE Concert Orchestra in a Viennese whirl, works by Strauss, Geiger plus Offenbach. While there's more superb Irish artistry from West Cork Chamber Music Festival, as violinist Ray Hickey performs Schubert with pianist Jeremy Moreau, and from another top Irish platform, the West Wicklow Festival, we hear the Bechstein Trio perform Beethoven, Mendelssohn and Brahms. 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
0: You're on the Blues of Night here on RT Lyric FM. We're turning now to Stefan Mikas' recent album, Thunder, for ECM. It's a tribute and an offering to 9 thunder gods from around the world. His original inspiration was not a god, but an instrument, the Dungchen trumpet, which is used in Tibetan monastic ceremonies. And he discovered it during his travels in the region. He's a great traveller. It's usually only taught to monks, making Mikas possibly the first non-Tibetan to learn and play this extraordinary horn, certainly the first to put it on record. Now, this long trumpet is normally used to play just the low drone notes heard behind the most significant and profound Buddhist ceremonies. But here, Mikas uses it to produce agile horn calls that form the centerpiece of the album. He's playing the opening, center, and closing pieces like a repeated pattern in a mandala. So from Stefan Mikas' Thunder, this is a song for Vajpani.

A song for Vajraj Rapani from Stefan Mikas's Thunder album. As I said, he's a great traveller. He has had a very long-legged career, nearly exclusively made on ECM Records. He's playing 14 instruments on this album. He's forging this homogenous, stylistic path in innovative ways across the whole album. So a song for our Mari has this majestic percussive sweeps of bass zither and the bowstrings of the Sangris, this is from India, and the nickel harper from Sweden. And it evokes the impressive stillness of a beautiful landscape, and taking the same instrumentation to a more kind of melodic level. He also does different things on this album, so that's why I would urge you to pick up the album. But here is, for instance, a song for our Matsi.

Stefan Mikas in a song for Armazi on the Thunder album on ECM. Wind passing through a graveyard. This is how Sergei Prokofiev described the very hauntingly ethereal passage at the end of the first movement of the Violin Sonata No. 1 in F minor. Hushed, wispy scales rise and fall in the violin over a series of kind of numb, ambivalent piano chords. Chilly passage, and it's anything but definitive or conclusive, and it returns later in the final movement and it encapsulates the atmosphere of the sonata itself, probably the darkest, most lamenting music that Prokofiev had ever written. And when Prokofiev began work on the piece in 1938, Stalin's Great Terror was in full swing, and when he was just finishing the piece, Hitler's invasion of Russia was imminent.